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$ and Tiger. That's chosen on my The Hottest Hip Hop and R&B. What's up, Talofa Lover? Happy Samoan Language Week. You're hanging out with Lani, covering Storm for your My Days. I'm not going to lie, it's been shambles for me. Hopefully you can't tell on your end, but I'm learning and I'm having fun. That is all that matters. 463 on the text line. Let me know if you're hanging out with me today or what you're getting up to. We're going to jump back into the beats, all right? We've got a Woeback Wednesday. One of my favorite songs is Pussycat Dolls. Stick with you on my...

Pitbull, Hotel Room Service, on my, your home of the hottest hip-hop and R&B. And hey, we've got music on the way from Santana, Wyclef Jean, Don Toliver's in the mix as well. But right now, we've got LMA 100 on my.

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Daddy's getting stronger. Oh my, the hottest hip hop and R&B. Tala for love, everybody. Happy Samoan Language Week. You're hanging out with Lani for your My Days, filling in for Storm. And I love being Samoan. I'm a proud 6'8" 5'er till I die. But there is something that us Samoans do I don't think a lot of other nations do. And I want you to have a guess. I'm going to talk a little bit more about that after the next four songs. Something us Samoans do that other nations don't. And you better be nice in the text lines, all right? 463, let me know. We're jumping back into the beats. Here's Giveon, Jezebel, on my...

0: Total, I heard them say something on the radio today. What's a wowback?
1: Ho ho ho. Well, little guy, a wowback is like a throwback, but it's the ones you haven't heard for a while, and when they play, you go, whoa, I remember that song.
0: Oh, cool.
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Chris Brown, Leon Thomas, Fallen, Omma, your home of the hottest hip-hop and R&B. Happy Samoan Language Week, everybody. Manuia levaya so lengangana Samoa. Now, in the last break, I put it out to you guys. What is something that Samoans do that not many other nations do? There's a lot. There's be cooler, be better, be more sportier, be funnier. The list goes on. But one thing in particular I'm talking about is claiming celebrities. I don't know what other nation claims celebrities like Samoans do. For example, throughout my whole childhood, up until like last week actually, I thought Nicole Scherzinger was a little bit Samoan. Okay, everyone claimed that she was 1/10 Samoan. I just found out she is Hawaiian, Filipina, and Russian. So whoever started that rumor that she's Samoan, bro, I hope you're not a liar today. But I want to know, 463 on the text line, what other celebrities have been claimed by Samoa? I can think of a few, but I want you to let me know. 463 on the text line, who have we claimed? We've got music on the way from Boyz II Men, Kehlani and Usher in the mix. That is all 3 minutes away. Keep it locked on mine.

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boys. I'm pretty sure they called him like Bowden Parete or something as well. But Bowden, you're welcome to Gongai. We've also got Luke Metcalf. Now, I don't know. I'm pretty sure he is he's Samoan. Luka Mikiafu. That's my cousin. But I don't know. I think he's from Savai'i the last time I heard. But shout out to Samoa, man. You know what? We stay including everyone. Let's claim them all. Everyone is welcome. Unless they're Tongan, of course. All right. We don't want any business with those Tongans. Anyway, we are jumping back into the beats. Some throwback music. Here's Zane on my.

Well, I am Nicki Minaj. Check it out. Omar, your home of the hottest hip hop and R&B. And I just love and I miss that era of music where the beats were a little bit quirky. It wasn't their usual sound. Like, who remembers this one from Nicki Minaj and Cassie? The boys always spending all the money on love. The boys always spending. It was fun. It was a bit techno. Also, this one from will.i.am. Cause we be in the club. Not gonna lie, I still bump this one on a day-to-day basis, but I miss this era of music. We are back into the beats. Here's YG, Ty Dolla Sign. Teach you how to love me, oh my.

0: Olivia Dean. I'm pretty sure she's Samoan as well. But that's a couple minutes on my You're Home with the Hottest Hip Hop and R&B. And hey, stick around. Coming up in the next 3 minutes, music on the way from Kerry Hilson, Kanye West. We've also got French Montana on the way.
1: Press the button. I went deaf on it. I went deaf.
0: And Kendrick Lamar, Love. One of my favorite tracks right there, but that is all 3 minutes away. Make sure you keep it locked on my.
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Bryson Tiller, It's Okay. Oh my, you're home of the hottest hip-hop and R&B. And if you missed it, he has announced the Neo Trap Soul Tour coming January 27th next year. And MyFM are giving away a double pass on their Instagram page. So go and check that out if you haven't already. Personally, myself, this is one of my favorite Bryson Tiller's tracks. Sorry Not Sorry, one of my favorite songs from this man, Bryson Tiller. And I want to know, 463 on the text line, what are you sorry, not sorry for? Me, I'm a slow replier, all right? If you text me and I message back 3 days later, I'm sorry, not sorry. I got things to do, people to see. But let me know yours, 463 on the text line, sorry, not sorry. We are jumping back into the beats. Here's SZA with Snooze. Oh my.

0: song, Bruno Mars, Dance With Me. Oh, you're home of the hottest hip-hop and R&B, and my time is nearly done here. My first big day on my big girl job. I hope I've been doing you proud, my whānau. But up in the next 3 minutes, we got 50 Cent, Snoop Dogg, Beyonce, Usher. What a lineup. They are all on the way in the next 3 minutes, so make sure you keep it locked on my.
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2: they were at the Ice Cube concert at the Trust Arena.
3: Ice Cube?
2: Yeah, they were at Ice
3: Duplessis
2: Cube.
3: Allen.
2: And then she was like, is this the line for the drinks? And I was like, yep. And it was the line for the merch. So when they got to the front, there was the drinks there.
3: Mom. That's such a good
2: drink. Don't ask me, man. I literally just got here.

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Usher, Young Jeezy, loving this club. Omar, you're home of the hottest hip-hop and R&B. And I've got a shout-out here. This one says, hi there, can I please make a shout-out to the boys at JRG Industries, Mount Wellington. Sam, Russell, and Danny, shout-out to you guys doing the mahi today. I hope you get some treats later. We are jumping back into the beats. Oh, one of my favorite. I have a lot of favorite songs, okay? Here's Ehu Girl, Kalohe Kai, Omai.

0: taking us back to 2011. Your Woe Back Wednesday, Rihanna. Cheers, drink to that. Omar, your home of the hottest hip-hop and R&B. Shout out to Peter Pitt, man. And absolutely nobody asked, but I'd like to put forward three songs for my Woe Back Wednesday. Throwback songs that make me feel, you know, just so connected to the music. Anyway, yappa yappa. The first one, an oldie but a goodie. The Way, High Five, one of my favorite old school tracks. The next one, a little bit later on, we got Missy Elliott. Just when I need a bit of a pep in my step, Missy Elliott, Ludacris with Gossip Folks. And the last one, this one, if anyone hates this song, you better square up right now. Don't waste your time. Michael Jackson, Paul McCartney, an oldie but a goodie as well. Those are my three songs I'd like to put forward for Woe Back Wednesday. Thank you to nobody that asked. We are back into the beats. Yeah. Here's Juicy on my.
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Revving up your My Days, Notorious B.I.G. with Juicy. Oh my, you're home of the hottest hip-hop and R&B. And oh my gosh, I can breathe. That is me, done and dusted, my first time covering the My Days show with Storm. Thank you, Storm, for throwing me in the deep end. Really, really appreciate that. Nah, but thank you for hanging out with me, my whānau. I hope I did you proud. I'm not sure when I'll see you again next. I might be booted back to my weekends after this, but that is all good. I do not mind at all. You got the My Home Run next. Take care of yourself. Enjoy the rest of your day. I will see you when I see you. Peace.

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0: Can everyone hear us now? Welcome into the My Home Run.
1: Hola. Here we go.
0: Thanks to Popeye's Famous Louisiana Chicken. We've got Nate in the building.
2: Hey.
0: Shay's here as well.
1: Kia ora.
0: Sorry about that. Technical difficulties, guys. But how are you feeling? Sorry.
2: Ah, fantastic, brother. Happy as always to see your two faces. They're just grateful to be here.
0: Yes, Shay, how are you feeling?
1: I'm feeling good. Smell like a burnt cookie, but that should soon pass.
0: Got the spray tan going on.
1: Yes, so that's what it smells like while it's sitting in. So in the next 12 hours, I should be able to do a real full body scrub and be a little bit golden this time tomorrow.
0: Yeah, for those that don't know what's going on, tomorrow is a big day for us. Radio Awards is going down. Have everyone solidified their outfits?
1: Yes.
2: Yeah.
1: Oh, somewhat. At this point, I'm going barefoot, but we'll figure that out tomorrow.
0: Barefoot?
1: Yo.
2: I don't think we're as difficult as many other people. It's just chuck us all clothes and go.
0: Yeah, hard out. Welcome into the home run, guys. Welcome into the home run. Sorry about the technical difficulties. We got traffic jam right around the corner. So make sure you guys are keeping the lock for a Woe Back Wednesday, but kickstarting the show.

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2: You might be stuck in traffic, but don't worry. This is where we ease it with a jam.
0: And today is a Wednesday, which means a Woeback Wednesday. Any throwback of your choice?
3: The throwback I want to take you to is 2016, which sounds weird out loud saying that 2016 is a throwback.
0: 10 years ago.
3: But I didn't just want one or two or three artists. I wanted a collection of eight. So I've gone with champions. You've got Kanye West, Travis Scott, Quavo, Big Sean, Yo Gotti, Gucci Mane, 2 Chainz, and Designer.
0: Well, team.

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2: My World Back Wednesday takes you back to the year 2002. Oof. By an artist named Jaheim, and this is an R&B ballad for the thugs. It's called Put That Woman First.

0: What would you be wearing while listening to the song in 2002?
1: Definitely gonna have some Tims or Air Force Ones. Back before we knew his behavior, probably a Sean John tracksuit and a new era cap.
2: Damn. Ooh. If it wasn't for the 9-to-5 doubled up overtime, then I couldn't remember. The song that I'm putting forward today is off the Take Care album, which came out in 2011 from Drake. This is where he teams up with Nicki Minaj. This one's called Make Me Proud.

Those are your three options today for Wordback Wednesday. If you want to get your votes in, you know what to do. Text Nate, Randy, or Shay through to 463 with your own name and the keyword Popeyes through to 463. $50 Popeyes voucher to give away. Whew. To the winning song. Here is Femi. We'll find out the winner after this. This one is called Noble. You got the My Home Run. Nate, Randy, and producer Shay. I'm on.

0: Femi. That one is Noble. You got the My Home Run, Nate, Randy, and producer Shay.
1: The My Home Run's traffic jam.
2: You might be stuck in traffic, but don't worry. This is where we ease it with a jam.
0: And today's theme is a Woeback Wednesday, so any throwback of your choice.
3: And I'm throwing you back to 2016. To be completely honest, with this song, I'm manifesting the energy I want to see tomorrow at the awards. I feel like as a brand, as a radio station here at MyFM, we've done some pretty cool stuff. So I'm going with Champions, Kanye West.

0: That's what I want to see tomorrow night, guys. Okay.
1: Well, which is the opposite of this, because this is off an album called Still Ghetto, and it's from a guy called Jaheim, and the song is Put Your Woman First.

0: DM. All of them just I'm
1: now those are your three options. There can only be one winner. Shout out to everyone getting their votes in on 463, taking out your Traffic Jam for Wednesday, or Woback Wednesday, I should say. Nate, do you want to introduce your song?
2: Hey, thank you once again for voting for my song. It's a long ass intro, as Randy said before, so just enjoy it for what it is. It's called Put Your Woman First from Jaheim. Here am I.

0: Trevor Jam winner, some Jaheim. Put that woman first, courtesy of Mr. Nate Nauer. And like shout out to everyone getting their votes in on 463. $50 Popeyes voucher today goes to Teresa. Hey, congratulations. Ooh,
1: yummy. Shout out to Dish, man. Throughout that whole song that was playing, you winked at me and goes, that's how it should be.
0: Yeah, I walked out. I walked out and he was like, man, this is a track.
1: What a love guy. Hey, coming up in headlines, there is something that doctors are worried about that you guys are doing with the body part of yours. And you're putting it up on TikTok.
0: When you say you guys, are you talking about me and Shay?
1: No.
2: Oh, just okay. A generalized.
1: Has he done something? No! You're not guilty!

0: That right there is your breakthrough artist of the year at the Aotearoa Music Awards, the man himself, Tawihi. That one is called Damn. You got the My Home Run, Nate Randy, and producer Shay.
1: Headlines. A viral post is claiming that sticking your tongue out for 40 seconds eliminates cortisol faster than medication or breathing exercises. Guys, that is not true.
2: Oh.
1: It was started by some creep that just wanted to see your guys' tongues.
2: Oh, really?
1: Yeah.
2: I
0: did,
2: oh, my gosh.
0: You know what's crazy is I did see that post of the sticking your tongue out.
1: Yeah.
0: And I was like, oh, true. I didn't know that.
1: It's going crazy at the moment. But the thing is, there's like no named neurologist, no peer-reviewed study, no credible medical source. It's just the post saying, trust me, stick your tongue out for 40 seconds.
0: That's creepy, man.
1: And a lot of people are doing it.
2: People just be saying anything, eh?
1: There was a doctor that did talk about it, saying, to be fair, sticking your tongue out can mildly activate your parasympathetic nervous system, which might relax your jaw a little.
0: Yeah.
1: Other than that, it's not doing anything else. But if you look at the trend on TikTok, bro, they get hella views, eh?
0: Oh, well, it's because they're just, 40 seconds.
1: That's a long time to stick your tongue out for, eh?
0: 40 seconds is a long time.
2: I feel like it'll dry it out.
1: If anyone knows.
0: Gross, man.
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0: We're back into the beats up next, 3 minutes away. Make sure you guys are keeping it locked on My.
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6: 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I'm learning too, my whanau.
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6: 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When you try and ask a serious question, man. And then you just get laughed at.
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1: Kia ora, comrades. 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

0: that women have it so much harder than men. And what I mean by that is getting ready for an event. I feel like, so like, you know, Randy, Nate, you get pants, top, a haircut. You're all good.
1: That sounds about right.
2: Yeah.
0: Do you know what a woman has to go through to get ready for an event of this caliber?
1: Kinda, sorta. We're talking about radio awards, right?
0: We're talking about radio awards, and to be completely honest, right? I'm moving in like 2 weeks. I need this money put aside for like new furnishings, the rest of my bond, XYZ, but also I need it for me to feel good tomorrow.
2: Mm.
0: Can I give you a breakdown of what I'm having to do?
2: Please.
0: For this? My tan was this morning. Spray tan, $60.
2: Damn.
0: My dress, $200.
2: Wow.
0: The accessories so the dress doesn't have a mishap, $80.
1: What do you mean by mishap?
0: You've got to get like the booby tapes. You've got to get the material tape. You've got to get the correct bra for the specific dress as well. So all of that is about, it's just like little bits and bobs. That's $80.
2: Damn, for tape?
0: Yep.
2: What?
0: They don't
1: just chuck duct tape on.
0: My shoes, $180.
2: Wow.
0: My little clutch, purse, whatever you want to call it, $80.
2: What?
0: And because I'm still thinking, like, with the shoe, do I do open toe or do I do a closed toe? Now, if I do an open toe, there's an additional cost because I need to get my toes fixed. Because you know how I'm missing toenails?
3: I don't know, but yeah, carry on.
0: So I stopped in at one of the nail places this morning and I was like, oh, like, will you be open tomorrow morning, 9 a.m? How much would it be to like add on a toenail and do a little French tip moment, XYZ? She's like, $95.
2: Far out.
3: Ooh. One toenail.
0: Bro, my lashes, just for an infill, $110.
1: So just to replace the bits that are missing from,
0: mm-hmm.
1: What?
0: Yo, a fresh set would be $150. So there's so many little like nooks and crannies, bells and whistles that I have to go through, and it's actually pissing me off that you guys can show up in a fresh cut and a t-shirt.
3: You can too if you want to.
0: There's no way. Well, I could.
3: Yeah.
0: I could, but that's not how I want. I don't want to feel like I'm in a t-shirt.
3: Ah.
0: I want to feel glamorous. I want to feel nice. I want to look fresh. Because to be completely honest, this is my one day in a year where I'll be like very girly.
3: To be
0: like
3: fair, you're nominated for Best New Broadcaster. Hey. So that's a big deal.
0: I wasn't going to say anything. But like, yeah, just in case I win, I want to make sure that everybody gets to experience me.
3: You know, if you win,
0: mm-hmm.
3: you don't get to go up on stage.
0: Yeah, I know.
3: Yeah.
0: But it's more so like because there's a little bit of a shindig afterwards to celebrate. So, you know, I want to look good for that at least. But then in the same like thought process, I'm like, bro, all of that just end up at a Popeyes drive-thru.
1: it definitely puts it into perspective.
3: What's your total? It's over a grand, eh?
0: Oh, I would say not over a grand because this is me like being cheap as well. This is me being like, no, I'm not going to go to the first place I wanted the dress. That dress was $380. I'm going to go to this place and it's $200. Mm. Like I'm trying to cut costs where I can. I'm not getting my like fingernails done. I'm just going to put stick-ons on. But it's just like one of those things, bro, where I'm like, I can see that text.
1: There's a lot of dudes texting me right now.
0: Yeah.
1: Wash my mooly, free. Wash my face, free.
0: Tap water free. And I wish I could do that, but like I just also at the same time I want to look good, I want to feel good, but this is like the length that a wahine has to go through when going to an event of this caliber.
1: If it makes you feel good, then we stand by it, but damn, it's a lot.
3: And to be fair, you've set the bar really high for yourself because you always go all out for all these events.
0: Mm.
3: So for you to change it now, people are like, oh man, I think she lost all her money.
0: Because it was the all optional, by the way, somebody texts. Exactly. But even like last year, I wore a dress, I wore heels, I had a little bag. Like I feel like I look good, I look cute. And then this year I'm like, oh, but I'm actually up for a nomination this time. So yeah.
1: I'm excited to see it.
0: Maybe we go all out. Well, all this talk and I'm just going to look like Shay every other day.
3: But I mean, I'm not even wearing pants tomorrow, so.
1: When you say that.
0: Well, don't say it
1: when
0: like
1: you,
0: that.
1: When you say that, what yeah. do you mean by that?
3: Oh, I'm wearing a ear.
1: Okay.
3: What's the English word?
2: I don't know.
1: What's the English word for it? You should know.
3: Are you faikanga?
1: Yeah.
0: Yeah.
3: Yeah, yeah.
0: Yeah, yeah, yeah.
1: Nice.
0: But yeah.
1: You should start with that next time.
0: Right. Yeah. Rather than rocking up to Radio Awards, Winnie the Pooh.
3: Nah, guys do have it easy because I think Storm's wearing shorts tomorrow.
1: He said this year he's going to wear pants.
2: Oh, wow.
1: Because he said he saw photos last year and he said he felt like an idiot.
0: Did he wear shorts last year?
1: Yeah.

0: And he wore his high school blazer.
1: At least he could still fit it.
0: Hard out.
2: One of those guys, right? Let it go.
0: Let's get lucky. $10 sign, we're back into the beats. This one is Nights Like This here on the My Home Run.

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1: Some good news for All Blacks fans that don't have Sky TV. The July tests against France, Italy and Ireland will be shown free on TV3.
0: Nice.
2: Wow.
1: Sky bought TV3 for just $1 last year. Remember that?
0: Yes, I did remember
1: that. They're now using it to broadcast All Blacks tests. So they're trying to lure casual viewers into paying for a subscription.
0: Fair.
1: There's a catch though with the free to air games. They won't be live, which is pretty tough because a lot of people, as soon as the game's finished, they're on their phones.
0: Social media.
1: And a lot of critics are saying, man, watching a test 4 hours after it ends is a bit optimistic.
0: Don't they do that on Prime? Like for people that still have like Freeview and stuff? I know my dad still watches like Warriors games and things like that. And with his TV downstairs, even though the game's ended, it's like 2 hours after or something like that, but they'll show it on Prime.
1: I haven't watched Prime in years.
0: Yeah, my dad's an OG, man.
1: They got good shows, though. But other than that, if you don't have Sky, it's something to look forward to on TV3. Yeah.
0: Nice. Hey, we're back into the Beats Up next. We are about 3 minutes away, so make sure you guys are keeping it locked on my...
3: Skipping through a paddock, this little old me. Where are my red bands? OMG! Is that a dog in a swanny? I skip a little more, and what do I see? Something hard to believe? It's me! Storm for my days, broadcasting live at Field Days.
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0: Well, thanks to Popeyes. Love that chicken from Popeyes, man.
1: Up next to the show, some sad news. An R&B legend who did so many classic songs for Disney has passed away. So next, we'll dedicate a few of his most iconic tracks to him.
0: All right, we'll get into that after some Rihanna. Right now, though, here's LMA. This one is 100 here on the My Home Run. Nate, Randy, producer Shay. I'm mine. Yeah.

0: The Dream. That one is Hating on the Club. You've got the My Home Run, Nate Rani, and producer Shay.
1: Man, it's a sad day for Disney fans. Peebo Bryson, the voice behind some of the most iconic Disney songs ever recorded, has passed away at the age of 75.
2: That's young.
1: I mean, this guy belted out two Grammy Award winning songs. This one here, which featured in Aladdin, and the other one was Beauty and the Beast with Celine Dion. So in 92 and 93 he won Grammys back to back.
2: Wow.
3: Small to say the least, but the little scared.
0: Regina Bell on A Whole New World with him, and then Celine Dion with Beauty and the Beast.
1: So if you grew up watching Disney in the 90s, I know you guys were just a twinkle in your dad's eye.
0: Yeah, I was still swimming around.
1: Yeah.
4: I was out and about.
1: this guy was a part of your childhood, so RIP to Peebo Bryson.
0: I see, like, and this is said with no disrespect, I didn't even know his name. I could recognize the voice, I didn't even know his name.
1: If you had to pick one iconic song from your childhood from the age range of, say, 3 years old to 10 years old, what would that song be?
0: Ooh, Circle of Life.
4: Really? Oh, yeah. Lion
0: King. It's up there for me. Like, that was just off the top of my head.
1: You weren't even born yet.
0: Yeah, but I was around for, like, Lion King when it was still a thing.
1: 3 to 10? Oh, yeah.
4: I think mine would be the first one that Randy was playing from Aladdin, because it's, like, so iconic, and I used to love watching Aladdin. I wanted a flying carpet. I wanted the whole thing.
0: What's that one with Elton John that also sings in the Lion King when Simba and Nala are, like, frolicking around?
1: I know what you're talking about. Something love.
0: Let me
1: feel the love in the air tonight,
0: yeah,
1: or something.
0: Yeah, that one. Can you feel the love tonight?
1: Oh, can you feel the love in the air tonight? I just made up my own song.
4: What about another iconic one for me? You know Mulan? The movie Mulan?
0: Yes.
4: The warrior? I'll make a man out of you. That's a pretty good one.
1: What a line.
0: What about for you?
1: Michael Jackson, Bad.
0: Hey, man, don't judge me.
5: Going over some was different.
4: 1970s guy.
0: Michael Jackson.
1: No, I was serious. Every kid my age.
5: But from what TV show was that?
1: I just said iconic song from the age range.
5: Oh, okay.
1: Yeah.
5: Sorry.
1: We didn't get a TV till I was 16.
5: Rest in peace to Peebo Bryson, man.
0: Right now, we are back into the piece.

0: Leo Thomas, Freddie Gibbs. That one is Month the Remix here on the My Home Run. Nate Randy and producer Shay. Where do you guys draw the line when it comes to sharing things? So, for example, I don't mind if, like, we share drinks.
1: Mm.
0: I know some people are like, ooh, nah, but like, I don't care.
2: You don't lip it, that's why.
0: Yeah, but for me, if I have roll-on deodorant and you're like, can I have some? That's kind of where I draw the line.
2: No, I don't mind that.
0: Really?
2: Yeah, I don't mind that.
0: Roll-on, that's gross, dude.
2: Why is it gross?
0: I don't know. It's just, that's what the spray was invented for. That's like sharing.
3: Who am I sharing with, though? Am I sharing with like my partner? Am I sharing with a family member? Or am I sharing with a friend?
0: Let's just say a friend.
2: Let's just do us three in here.
3: Okay.
0: I wouldn't share roll-on deodorant with either of you.
2: Hey.
0: Not being sad. True colors, but no. But like, if, like, for example, I had a Coke Zero as a drink, like a bottle, I'll share it with you.
3: Lips?
0: Yeah.
3: Oh, well, God. Yeah, already done that.
2: I'll share deodorant. I don't mind.
0: Buzzy. Yeah. I mean, like, you know, each to their own.
3: I probably wouldn't share like my toothbrush with you guys.
0: I'd only share a toothbrush if like you're my missus.
3: That's
0: fair. If you're my missus, like, all good. But only if I have to.
2: It sounded real sad.
0: Please, anybody. No, so the only reason why I'm bringing this up, right, is I had
2: that's a good idea, Paul. He said just roll it in the hand, bro, and then wipe your armpit.
3: That is so
2: What? That's a great idea.
3: Just roll it straight on.
0: Or just get your own deodorant.
2: No, this is an emergency. Like, oh, damn, I forgot to put some on this morning.
3: Yeah, okay, like, for example, right, we come in tomorrow, we're getting ready for Radio Awards, and I've gone, oh, I've forgotten my roll-on. I don't have time to go get some. Do you by chance have any?
0: I mean, I'll see if you want to smell like links, but I don't know. I couldn't. If that was the case and it was an emergency and you had to use my roll-on, you can keep it.
2: I've noticed that you guys got sensitive skin as well.
0: Mm.
2: So it must be why.
0: Yeah. It would be
2: a crocodile skin.
0: Oh, wow. No, because the only reason why I brought this up is because my friend, she was saying that she had a friend over for the weekend and they were getting ready to go out. And her friend needed a shower first. And then outside of the shower, all you hear is, sis, sis, sis, can you come here, please? She goes to the shower and her friend asked politely if she could use her razors.
3: Ooh. Ah, yeah. I'm not
2: for
3: really
2: which
3: sure.
2: area?
3: Yeah.
0: I'm not too sure. All I know is that she wanted to use...
3: Are they going out for the night?
0: Yeah.
3: So it's an everything shower?
0: Mm.
3: So it's but everything.
0: That's a no as well, razors, right? We're all on the same boat there too. Hey, like no razors.
2: Oh shit, razors.
0: Hey.
3: Honestly, it depends.
2: I had to be in a place where you couldn't really have your...
0: Fair.
3: Did you have to be monitored as well with a razor?
2: Nah, you got to give it back under the door.
0: Someone goes jail styles. No, I just wanted to know. Like, where do you draw the line when it comes to sharing things?
2: Yeah, I'm easy, man.
0: Yeah.
2: I know you got standards, but that's all good.
0: Shay, if you had to draw the line somewhere, just to wrap this up.
3: Sharing a towel.
0: True.
3: I won't share a towel with somebody.
0: Fair.
2: Hey. Mm-mm. Straight up.
0: Mm-mm. Man, you share everything at this point. What don't you share?
2: Shit, everything. Sorry.
0: If you want to get amongst 463 463 right now though. My guy.
3: Don't giggle after that.

0: Sammy and producer Shay.
1: Ngā upoko kōrero o te wā.
2: Headlines.
0: You got heaps of friends, eh, Randy?
3: Yeah, I guess.
0: Research published in the British Journal of Psychology found highly intelligent people often report being just as happy or even happier with no friends.
3: Yeah.
0: Hey, I'm the same as you, man. I got friends.
4: Yeah.
0: So you got heaps of friends, eh?
5: I got like three.
0: Yeah. Researchers suggest people with higher IQs tend to be more self-directed, comfortable spending time alone, and focused on long-term goals. Oh, no, that's not you. rather than constant social stimulation. Now, that is you.
5: Yeah, I don't like really go out too much. I don't hang out with too many people. I've got my people. I know my people.
4: It's something I definitely had to learn. Being comfortable with myself. Because
5: yeah.
4: I was very like, what? You're such an idiot, bro.
0: I didn't even say anything.
4: But it's because no one can see your faces that you make. You're laughing, Dick.
0: The main thing is you're comfortable.
4: No. No, because like for ages, I was very, what do you call it? Like, reliant on other things or other people to have fun. Like that was you can't have a serious chat with this guy, eh?
5: Like you were dependent on other people.
4: Yeah. Like now I'm way better at it. I just like hanging out.
5: I actually hate this guy.
4: Continue, man.
0: Guys, he's very good at it now. I'm happy. The findings don't mean intelligent people dislike others. Instead, their well-being may depend more on a few close relationships than on frequent socializing. So, yeah. Good on you guys, man.
4: Nice.
0: Ooh. Those are your headlines, all thanks to Novus Glass. Novus Glass branches are nationwide. Just drop in and show them your crack.
4: Hey, someone asked earlier before, how are we doing the Chris Brown Usher New York entry? If you hear a Chris Brown song play and then after that you hear an Usher song play, that's your cue to call us up 0800 with my, or vice versa. If you hear an Usher song play and then you hear a Chris Brown song play straight after that, that's your cue to call. Okay, we're back into the Beat Time next 4 minutes away on my.
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25: We love rap music. Listen. We got a caller on line one. Caller, what's your problem?
26: Hello. I'm on the radio with T-Bain.
25: How's it going?
26: It ain't going good. My girl ain't doing a thing she used to do. At all.
25: I got just what you need. Brand new Chris Brown, T-Pain. You heard it here first. Nappy boy.

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2: Gotta understand why Seat's burning me to hold on to this. And I know there's something I gotta do, but that don't mean I want to.
3: Yeah, that's not Usher.
4: But Storm doesn't count. Keep listening for a chance to see Usher Brown in New York.
5: I was excited for that.
6: I have goosebumps.
7: That was straight cold.
5: That was cold. Who's made that?
7: Wasn't us, man.
5: It wasn't us. Don't blame us.
7: We're on your side.
5: Well, we want you guys to go see Chris Brown and Usher in New York.
7: Hey, it's officially our biggest flyaway ever. Maya is sending you and a mate to New York City to see Chris Brown and Usher live at MetLife Stadium, where you'll become our official My Reporter at the show. That's so if amazing. That actually was an Usher song and you got through and you won the draw, you'll get return flights for two to New York City.
5: Damn!
7: 4 nights accommodation, Woo! 2 GA tickets to the R&B tour, and $1,500 spending money. Since when did we do that? That's brand new. So here's how you can win. Every time you hear a Chris Brown and Usher track play back to back or vice versa, you call 0800 Win My, which a lot of you guys have done already, and be the first caller through to get in the draw. The rule, the track must play out in full and be the vocals of Chris Brown or Usher.
6: Was it the vocals of
7: Storm?
6: Storm. That was
7: Storm. You sounded good though.
5: Yeah. To be fair, as soon as I heard the intro of that, I was like, oh, no way.
7: Yeah.
5: That's gonna be someone today. Put in the draw. But unfortunately, guys.
7: So you've got until Thursday, the 18th of June, to get in the draw. And if you want those details that you can look at all the time, text R&B to 463 for all the competition terms and conditions.
5: Yeah. Again, that wasn't us. We want you guys to go.
6: Someone's stitched up.
5: Someone's playing silly buggers with you guys, man. Hey, we're back into the beats right now. It's Bruno Mars. Oh. A lot of angry texts coming through on 463.

0: That one is Rescued All here on the My Home Run. And they ran near producer Shay.
1: Which is a great segue into what we're talking about. And it's the Chris Brown, Usher, Flyaway, our biggest one ever here at My. Because there's a lot of angry people on the text machine.
0: Yeah, again, it wasn't us, guys.
1: We heard Chris Brown. And then we heard what we thought was Usher, just happened to be Fame. So it wasn't your cue to call. And some of these text messages are like, that was so cruel. This one says, why? I made my family stay at Macca's and brought the McFlurries just in case. This one says, you got to be taking a piss. I've been listening for like 13 hours and I've heard plenty of Chris Brown and Usher songs on their own, but not a single back to back. I'm convinced whoever's on Aux is clocking every time and changing it for a laugh. Here's the thing. This is, we've said a million times, our biggest prize ever.
0: Yeah.

0: Sasha fans.
1: Yeah, true.
0: And that's what we need. We all want to cheer on that person who's been a fan for years, who's on that flight to New York with that other person of theirs, enjoying that time to watch a concert that probably won't ever be done again.
1: So, again, text RMB through the 463 if you want all the details, but they have to be back-to-back. Has to be a back-to-back Chris Brown and Usher or vice versa.
0: If you're already crying on the text machine, this life ain't for you.
1: Here's J. Cole. Someone goes, is it 1500 USD or NZD?
0: It's 1500 more than you have.
1: That's got no role models on my...

0: safe.
1: 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I know it's in Texas, probably in Tennessee, that says, fool me once, shame on you. If fool me, we can't get fooled.

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0: Prime, Nate Randy, and producer Shay.
1: Man, it's a big weekend of Super Rugby. I've seen that the Crusaders have sold out their playoff match against the Blues in just 20 minutes. It's happening at One New Zealand Stadium. That stadium is amazing.
2: Yeah, I love that stadium.
3: Unreal.
1: A lot of people are already writing the obituary for the Blues, saying that they shouldn't even show up.
2: Oh, really?
3: Damn, that's harsh.
1: I think the Blues are going to win.
3: Yeah, as an Auckland boy, I want the Blues to win.
1: I mean, I don't actually know. I'm just saying that. I hope they do.
3: Okay.
1: Yeah. But if you're looking for tickets, because I know some people have been texting through for tickets, it's gone, man.
3: Yeah. Because who's the other final? So it'll be
1: the
3: Blues
1: Chiefs,
3: Crusaders.
1: They're wrapping up the qualifying finals against the Reds in Hamilton. I think it's on Saturday night as well.
3: I just think DMAC is going to be suiting up for that game too. So
1: easy win there. Does anybody here have the hookup?
3: For what?
1: For tickets to those games.
3: Not the Christchurch one.
1: Surely you know someone, Randy.
3: In Christchurch?
1: Yeah.
3: Nah. The only guy I know is the manager from Hallensteins. We went down for Super Round. He was really nice to us. That's the only person. Maybe Tony. Tony had a time in Christchurch. He might have made a few connections.
2: I know the Sky Sport publicist.
1: See what you can do, because there are some people asking for tickets. They're Blues fans that are going to make the trip to Christchurch.
2: Okay, I'll send an email.
1: Why are you guys flying to Christchurch? We've got no tickets anyway. What are you going to do? But we will try and find some.
2: Yeah. Can do.
1: Have you got their number?
2: I do.
1: All right. We're going to play a couple of songs.
2: Oh,
1: some ads,
2: my God.
1: And then. I thought you got the number.
2: I do have the number.
1: Yeah, we'll just ring
2: it. You can't just like blindside him.
1: Why not? That's what a phone is for.
2: You're right.
1: Yeah, I don't know how I'm asking.
2: It's okay, like, Randy, I'll give you the number.
3: Okay, sweet. We'll give this person a call. Play some Destiny's Child. It's called Bills. You got the mic. I'm running Nate Randy and producer Shay. Oh, my.

0: DJ, Bills, hit all of my home runs. So what's the go? Are we giving away tickets?
1: Well, the Blues Crusaders game this weekend, it's got everyone excited. It's sold out. There's no tickets to the game in Christchurch, mm-hmm. and I've been seeing a lot of people texting through asking if we had any to give away. I know we don't, but Shay said she knows someone at Sky.
2: I do know somebody at Sky. He's a very good friend of the show as well, but he's also a very busy guy. So I don't think, like, I know I have his number. How about we book in a call on Friday?
0: I'll be more professional.
2: Because it's about 5 p.m. The bro's very busy, booked and busy.
1: Wait, hold on. There's nothing unprofessional of calling someone.
2: We're calling him without giving him notice. He could be in meetings.
1: That's the best way to call someone so they don't have time to think. They either have the tickets or they don't. If you send an email, they'll be sitting there going, what do I say back? Maybe I just say I don't have the tickets.
2: What if I just booked in his calendar like a catch-up call?
1: It's up to you, man. Once you book it in the calendar, that's a no.
2: I'm gonna book a call with him on Friday, and then we'll go from there. Does that sound okay? It's a meet in the middle situation here.
1: You do you.
2: Nate, or in the right. Wise words of Nate's, you just stay on that side.
1: It's all good.
0: We'll keep you guys updated with those tickets. We're back into the beats up next, 3.5 minutes away. Hey, speaking of winning things, though, we got Do You Really Want It right around the corner. So if you want to win some big cash prizes, or they Synovus Glass.
1: What a great name. What a great name. Hey, Shay, do you really want it?
2: I do really want it.
0: Here we go.
2: But I'll book in a call for you.
0: We're back into the beats up next. On my.
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5: 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For more, here's Barry Kane from Hidden Arts New Zealand. 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
6: Yeah! 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
16: Go to yes, all thanks to the good people at Popeye's famous Louisiana chicken. 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
16: spin the wheel, win some prizes. Mm-hmm. If you want to get amongst it, we'll explain the game coming up next, okay? Here's Kehlani. Usher, this one is Shoulda Never Here on the My Home Run.

0: love you here on the My Home Run, Nate Randy, and producer. What did you just do, Nate?
1: Nothing.
2: Signs like that again.
1: I thought Shay was showing me her tattoos, so I just threw up a Crip sign.
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1: Oh.
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0: Yesterday, someone walked away with, what, $271?
1: Mm-hmm. 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
0: So, yeah, you could either win big here. 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And we'll have someone play after this. Big X to plug Snoop Dogg. Six a party here on my...

0: It's time to play. 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
1: One more time, this is how it works. We've got a winning wheel which features instant cash prizes and photos of each of our faces. And behind every face is a different punishment that you guys came up with last week. And if the wheel lands on cash, you win. Mm-hmm. Money's yours. But if it lands on a face, we'll have to complete the chosen punishment in order for you to get a respin.
0: We didn't say this before, but if you are just locking in for the first time and you're hearing for the game for the first time, we can actually say no to the chosen punishments.
2: Which means it's up to you to convince us why we should do it.
0: Damn.
1: All right, who we got?
0: We got Tisha here. We got Tisha. Tisha, welcome to the show.
3: Hello.
1: Hi, Tisha. You feeling lucky today?
3: Yeah.
1: Okay, do you want a hard spin, medium, soft?
3: We'll go for a hard spin.
1: You want a hard? All right, here we go.
0: The suspense.
1: Yes! Oh! Hey, Tisha, it landed on Randy's face. So you hold right there. We're going to see what he has to do in order for you to get another respin, okay?
3: Okay.
0: I'm telling you right now, Tisha, I'm going to be completely honest with you. If I don't like it, I'm going to say no.
3: Okay.
2: No, but you got to let Tisha, like, convince you otherwise, surely.
1: Okay, I've never seen this one before. It's not too bad. You gotta perform Gangnam Style karaoke. Just say yes and then we'll spin again.
0: But where am I performing it?
1: After the next song.
0: The whole song?
2: Nah, I reckon just like the hook right now.
1: Nah, I've gotta do it properly.
0: The whole song. I don't even know the lyrics and that song's not even in English. I know the chorus.
1: And you'll have the upper hand, obviously.
0: If it's the chorus, if it's just the, I don't know the full song.
1: You sound like one of those guys.
0: You're such a liar.
1: Tisha needs our help right now.
0: Am I just doing?
3: Myra can do it right now.
1: Oh, are you okay to hold, Tisha? Oh, you can just chill.
3: I'm
1: right there. Oh, yeah, chill there.
0: Wait. So you want me to do the whole song?
2: Wait, maybe just like get the backing track if you can and then do what you know.
1: Just say, are you going to do it? You don't have to.
0: Meow.
2: Man or mouse?
0: Yeah, puss. Because the thing is, like, I don't need Tisha. No. Tisha, for you, I'll do it.
1: Okay, we can spin again.
0: Yeah, you can spin again.
1: But the thing is, Tisha, if it lands on one of our faces, it's a negatory. You're not going to win anything, okay? It has to land on a prize.
3: If we spin again.
1: Yeah. So we're going to spin, right?
3: No, you can sing.
1: No, he is going to sing.
3: You can sing the song.
1: He is going to sing.
0: No, I have to sing the song in order for you to spin again. This is your chance to win a prize.
1: What day is Father's Day?
2: I don't know.
0: So now, because I have said yes, Tisha, you can now spin the wheel again, but you only win if it lands on a prize. Does that make sense?
3: A prize rather than
1: Okay, so we're gonna spin now.
3: Okay.
1: All right. Good luck, Tisha.
0: Oh.
1: Sorry, Tisha, you missed out.
3: Oh good.
1: But Randy's still gonna sing on your behalf.
3: All right, I'll listen out for it.
0: Well, like okay. Right now or what?
1: No, hey, relax. What are you yelling at her for?
0: I'm not yelling at her.
3: Now hold.
0: Okay, all right, Tisha. We appreciate you. Thank you so much. That's how Do You Really Want It works, guys.
1: Is it?
2: I'll see how
0: it looks messy to me. Your next chance to play will be tomorrow. But just know, for the people, I said yes to the punishment. Okay?
2: Yeah, so you've got to learn some lyrics.
1: All I know is if it was me, I would have been done with the song by now.
2: Yeah.
0: I can't wait until it lands on one of your guys' faces, man.
1: Pause.

0: Producer Shay, we just played Do You Really Want It, and it landed on my face, which means I had to do the punishment that was underneath. The punishment was I had to do Gangnam Style.
1: We need to talk to whoever organized this, because it has to be able to be done straight away. There were no lyrics prepared, didn't even have a backing track. You know what I mean?
0: Also, the song is in full, I'm looking at the lyrics right now, right?
2: Mm-hmm, same.
0: The song's in full Korean. I don't speak Korean.
1: Can we have a little listen?
0: I think I know the chorus, but anything before that, anything

0: What if you just did it in Filipino?
1: I can't even speak my mother tongue. And also, I don't know how, if the lyrics are in Korean, how am I supposed to translate that into Filipino?
2: I've got the English translation.
1: Go.
2: A lady who is warm and her during the day. Like, sorry, I was listening to the voice. So here's my song. So the intro is Oppa is Gangnam Star verse one, a lady who is warm and human during the day, a classy lady who knows how to enjoy a cup of coffee, a lady whose heart gets hot when night comes, a lady with that kind of twist.
1: I would do it in Filipino or Indonesian if I knew how to speak, I just don't know. But this is the chorus.
2: Oppa Gangnam Star.
1: Yeah, see, it's lame, bro.
2: This is lame.
1: I thought it was going to be way worse. I thought the things were going to be way worse.
2: I feel like I'm working at Flavor right now.
0: Turn my mic off, man.
1: Oh, here's Kanye West. Jamie

0: That one is Lay Your Head. Some feel good music. You got the My Home Run, Nate Rainey, and producer Shane.
1: Headlines. Donald Trump has raised eyebrows after claiming the US has experimental drugs capable of bringing dead people back to life.
0: Oh my God.
1: Well, sir, yeah.
0: Let them RIP, like, let them rest in peace, man, yeah. You know?
1: While no such drugs exist, researchers are making advances in trauma care, cardiac arrest treatment, and suspended animation style techniques that can extend survival after the heart stops. And experts say Trump's comments greatly overstated the science, but the underlying research is real and continues to advance.
0: Damn. People, and I just know people will go crazy over that as well, like if it becomes accessible. Mm. You know what I mean? Like, people will go nuts over it.
1: If you live a naturally long life, yeah, right? I think it's time to say goodbye.
0: Yeah.
1: Just go.
0: 100%.
1: But I can understand families that, you know, lose people early and sudden. So, tough one.
0: Yeah. Damn.
1: So if you know how you get your license, right? And it says if you want to be a donor or not.
0: Yeah.
1: And then on there, there's like a check that says we can bring you back to life. Are you saying no?
0: I don't think I'm saying no, but I'm just...
1: Well, if you're not saying no, you're saying yes.
0: Like you said, it's a tough one, man. It is a tough one.
1: You just got to say yes in private, eh? Ew. Those are your headlines. Well, thanks to Novus Glass. Windscreen chips are a pain in the glass. Just call your local Novus Glass branch direct.
0: We're back into the beats up next. About 4 minutes away. Make sure you guys are keeping a lock on mine.
2: The My Morning Crew.
3: Because you know my bunnies in direction with those two.
0: Please,
3: they were at the Ice Cube concert at the Trust Arena.
0: Ice Cube?
3: Yeah, they were at Ice
0: Cube. Duplicy Allen.
3: And then she was like, is this the line for the drinks? And I was like, yep. And it was the line for the merch. So when they got to the front, there was the drinks there.
0: Mom. That's such a good
3: try. Don't ask me, man. I literally just got here.

0: wānanga o Aotearoa.
1: Mai. Mai. It's cool to kōrero.
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3: Yeah. Hey, aha tau. You shouting or...
1: Hey, aha tau. Never mind yours. Try speaking te reo today.
0: Mai.
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0: So they only needed it once.
1: Yeah.
0: And then everyone else kind of just like.
1: For 100,000 years.
0: Whoa.
1: No males, just thriving.
0: Damn.
1: Undefeated.
0: That's the ultimate men ain't ish for shay.
1: They're doing it by choice though, eh?
0: Like what, to stay away from?
1: Being single.
0: Yeah, I guess so.
1: Just like for 100,000 years. I just wonder which humans got like that record.
0: Of being like single for ages? How old? Because what are you now coming up to?
1: 7 years.
0: Yeah, see, I'm coming up to 3.
2: I think my longest was 1 year, which was last year.
0: Damn.
2: I was, yeah, single for a year.
1: What do they call that when you can't be by yourself?
2: Codependent.
1: Yeah, that one. Yeah,
0: but so you're also like you're a lover girl, eh?
2: I am a lover girl, yeah. So I think I needed that year just to make sure I wasn't like rushing things or getting into the next thing that wasn't good. So no, the year was good for me.
0: If 1 year for Shay isn't rushing, man, we must be taking our time also. Me and you must be taking our time, man.
2: It'll come, guys. It'll come.
1: No, I'm not chasing nothing, you know. Just being grateful to be alive.
0: Nice, man. Well, no, yeah, if anyone's listening right now that...
1: We're looking for the record holder in New Zealand.
0: For, like, just being single.
1: Yeah.
0: Like, how long have you been single for?
1: 7 years is the number to beat.
0: Yeah. Okay, I feel like that's pretty long, to be fair. No choice ones, though.
1: No, I'm not going to say that.
0: No, what?
1: You're actively looking, though, eh?
0: What do you mean by actively looking?
1: Like at people's Instagrams.
0: Yeah,

0: Hi, Farno.
1: Far's here. Hi, Far.
2: Oh, Far Man.
3: Hey, Nixon. What's up?
1: Yeah, it's Arnold for me.
4: Oh, just Nixon.
0: Join the crew with Teagan, Fame, and Nixon. Weekdays from 6 a.m.

0: Nate Randy, producer Shane in the building as well.
1: If you missed it before, we were talking about this fish, the Amazon Molly, survived 100,000 years without a male.
0: 100,000 years is crazy.
1: But the doctors, the scientists have come up with this theory that has a copy and paste internal system. So its ancestor hooked up with a dude once, figured out how to do it on its own, and that's how it's been able to breed without the help of a male.
0: I just have one question. Where does the the semen come from? Like, for them to reproduce?
1: It's a good question, man. Haven't figured that one out yet.
0: Nah, yeah.
1: I've been looking at the picture of this fish for ages.
0: 7 years.
1: But anyway, the chat just went all over the place. And we were like, man, that's a long time to be single.
0: Yeah,
1: like,
0: I know. Because they're single by choice, man.
1: Which isn't always the case for some people. But I do admire people that, I mean, if you see how often people are breaking up these days, what's the point, man?
0: Yeah, breaking up.
1: Every second Instagram post is, I'm ready to tell my story.
0: People need to stop doing that, by the way. Like, you need to stop publicly like telling everyone that you and your partner have broken up. Like, it's your business, man.
1: It's their business to do whatever they want. But I would recommend just taking a beat, just sit down for a second, don't react straight away. Because by the time you realize what you've done, it's too late.
0: Yeah.
1: That's and then fighting people in the comments, don't laugh at my life. But these are some of the texts of people that have been single for ages. This says, my cousin is in her 30s and still single, never had a boyfriend ever. She's a church girl. That's awesome.
0: Yeah.
1: That's awesome. My mum's uncle had a wife for 9 years. She passed away, unfortunately. And he stayed solid to his vows for 52 years after.
0: Good on him.
1: My man.
0: Good on him.
1: That would be me.
0: Well, if so you'd be that 52 years later? Yeah, fair enough.
1: Yeah.
0: But that's the noble thing to do.
1: Staying solid now for no reason.
0: No. like someone takes it to 26 years, 35 years, single. Yeah, that's a long time. I'm assuming that's from like birth to 35. Like, you know what I mean? I'm assuming that's like...
1: No, there's older people that listen to mine.
0: Yeah. Wait, what? No, I'm saying like the person that takes it through saying that they've been single for 35 years, I'm saying that they would be like 35 years old. That's what I'm assuming.
1: Yeah, but I'm saying that there are older people that could be like maybe stop dating at 20 and are now 55.
0: True.
1: And man, we gotta talk about your maths. One day,
0: this is one of those look out the window moments.
1: Man, I can't wait to be at your wedding.
0: At my wedding? I want to go to Shay's wedding. I think Shay will get married first out of all of us.
2: You'll definitely be there because you've got a DJ.
0: Oh, damn. Can't even just come
1: as a friend.
0: You
1: got a job for me?
2: Chauffeur.
0: Well, it's an angry chauffeur.
2: No, you guys can come as guests. I'll find somebody else.
1: Hell yeah. Am I driving your car that's got a warrant?
2: It's got a warrant. Thank you.
0: And we're back into the meantime next. 3.5 minutes
2: even have
0: away.
2: A car, eh?
0: And we got movie tickets to give away coming up next as well. So if you want to score movie tickets for free, we've got all the details coming up next. On my.
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2: Nate and Randy with producer Shay.
3: Yes, kia ora. Welcome into the show. If you are just locking in for a Wednesday, Nate's in the building.
4: Hey.
3: Producer Shay's with us as well.
5: Kia ora.
3: How are you guys feeling for a Wednesday?
4: Very good, bro. Very good.
3: Yeah, same. Shay?
5: I'm getting more and more excited as the day goes on.
3: How's the tan coming along? Because it's supposed to like get darker as the day progresses, right?
5: Yeah, so it is settling in. I have never been this orange before, but it's all right. I don't mind it.
3: Nice.
4: You look good.
3: You look good.
5: That's crazy because like an hour ago you guys said I looked dirty.
4: That's probably the process over that last couple of hours.
5: I think once like I do a last and final scrub tonight, tomorrow it should be where it needs to be.
3: Can't wait to see it, man. Addressing Tim's first ever do it.
4: Sorry, did you say you have to scrub it off for it to change?
5: No, just like have a normal like a shower. So when I had my first shower earlier today, it was like a rinse with no soap or anything. But I have to do a soap one later tonight.
4: Can you reach your back? No, it was a serious question. Cause I find it hard.
5: Yeah,
3: I do too.
5: Yeah. That's why I had to get somebody else to do it.
3: Lucky man.
4: Oh, you mean the tan? I thought it meant something else.
3: Anyways, if you want to win the My Must See Movie of the Week, it's To Scary Movie 6. Every line in this movie will be crossed. They're back in cinemas June 11th. You can get your tickets now. But if you want movie tickets for free, all you have to do is text MOVIE, M-O-V-I-E, through to 463. And producer Shay will pick someone before the end of the show.
4: Up next in the show, there's a brand new business which is popping off in India.
3: All right, we'll get into that next. Can't wait to hear about it, Nate. STI, let them know. On my...

0: Tim's. And that one is what you need here on the My Home Run. Slowing it down a bit, you got Nate, Randy, and producer Shay.
1: Hey, there's a new startup in India, right? This business idea that two mothers put together. Are you ready for it? It's called Carry Men.
0: Carry Men?
1: Carry Men.
0: Okay.
2: Okay.
1: So they're trained assistants that carry your bags everywhere.
2: I like that. Immediately, yes, I'd sign up.
1: It's something that people in India didn't know they needed, but apparently it's going crazy at the moment.
0: As in the two mothers are carrying your stuff? Or?
1: Oh, no.
0: Oh,
1: the two mothers came up with the idea because they got sick of trying to get through the markets and the shops, trying to push a pram, carry the shopping, and then stand in line to get their food.
0: So they're hiring the broskies to do it?
1: So yeah, so they started it. It's called Carry Men. They carry your bags. And do all the stuff that I just said. And people are calling it genius, especially in India.
0: Yeah, no, because one of the most populated cities, I'm assuming that those markets will be hella busy. Mm. Probably a safer thing to do as well.
1: Yeah.
2: I like it.
1: So they're expanding across India. At the moment, it's just in Delhi, but the virality of the idea has gone crazy. So
0: how does it work in terms of like hiring one of those?
1: So it's a New Zealand dollar for 30 minutes.
0: Really?
1: Yeah.
0: Wow, that's cheap.
1: I don't know what the exchange rate is. What is the currency in India?
2: I rupees. Can check that for
0: Isn't
2: you.
0: It rupees?
2: Yeah, it is rupees. Yeah. So NZD 2 rupee. What did you say? $1.
1: Mm.
2: So $1 is 10,595.40 rupees.
0: Damn. And you can only imagine what that can buy you in India.
2: Yeah.
1: Crazy.
2: Maybe even life-changing for some.
0: Bro, yeah. Straight
2: so
0: up.
2: It's providing jobs and opportunities. That's
1: definitely me. Definitely providing jobs with the number of people that are enjoying it at the moment. Would that go off here?
2: I think we're too lazy.
0: Now, also, I feel like, I don't think it'll work in Auckland. People drive too much.
1: Mm.
0: Like, we have the space and the time to drive, whereas I feel like in India, it's so busy and there's so many people on foot.
1: I like the thinking, though. Something that, like a service that you can provide that is cheap, but everybody would want.
0: Like Uber?
1: No. Something not so technical. You know what I mean?
0: What are you thinking?
1: Like, this is the same as going to a barber. You know, it's always there's always a return customer. Mm-hmm. Something that... Actually, I shouldn't even be talking about this.
2: What if I came to your house and charged your phone? That's pretty good.
0: You came to my house to charge my phone?
2: Yeah, I plugged in your phone for you. Ming. I'll come do that.
1: Yeah. We've got to have a better idea.
0: You're just entering my house for something I can do myself.
2: Yeah, but you can also carry your bags yourself, see?
0: What if you did something like that, but like for supermarkets? So what if supermarkets picked it up and...
1: They do that already.
0: Oh, see,
2: Yeah. Online.
1: The thing is, you just got to find a solution for a problem that we can't see.
0: That's an awesome initiative, though.
1: Mm.
0: Like for the people in Delhi, lucky.
1: Because imagine how much it costs to set up. Nothing.
0: Yeah.
1: Just grab a bunch of guys and say, hey, this is what I'm paying you.
0: What is it? 10,000 plus rupees, eh?
2: Yeah.
0: Damn. Get your bag up, boys. Still thinking.
1: I should wrap it up.
0: Here's Burna Boy. Last, here am I.

0: Ariana Grande. Not a bad song. I'm just a little bit confused as to why we're playing that song. It's called "A Hate That I Made You Love Me."
1: Who sings that?
0: Ariana Grande. It sounds very not my FM.
2: It sounds like Next Door.
0: Yeah. But anyways, yeah. Good song. Hey, headlines.
1: Headlines. Scientists say brain freeze, that stabbing pain you get from eating ice cream too fast, can actually reveal a surprising amount about your health. So it happens when cold food rapidly cools the roof of your mouth, causing blood vessels to shrink and swell, triggering pain through the same nerve that processes migraines. So here's the interesting part. If you get painful brain freezes, you might actually be a migraine sufferer without knowing it.
0: Okay.
1: So in one study, 93% of migraine sufferers also experienced ice cream headaches. You guys get ice cream headaches?
2: No.
0: I've gotten them before, but like not like extreme. It goes away pretty quickly.
1: You eat fast too, eh?
0: Yeah. Also, I was always told to put like your thumb to the top of your mouth, like when you got a, what's it called, a brain freeze? And that's been working for me.
1: Well, that's what it says here. So the fix, press your tongue to the roof of your mouth to rewarm it, or use your thumb or a warm drink.
0: See?
1: Damn. When did you stop doing that?
0: No, like I haven't got a brain freeze in ages. So the last time I had it, that's when the last time I did it. Sorry, man. I don't know why I thought you were out of me.
1: There you go. So if you do think you're suffering migraines, and so you know how people eat ice cream fast, it's quite normal.
2: Yeah.
1: But if you're just eating it normally and you get a brain freeze, then it might be time to go talk to your doctor about
2: some
1: it.
2: Underlying issues.
1: Yeah.
2: Oh, there you go.
0: I didn't know the severity of like migraines until we had a good friend work for us. She's in Australia now, but she used to get migraines pretty hectic, and she couldn't even be in rooms where like the lights were on. Like when she was getting it was so bad. Like we had to turn off all the lights, had to be super super quiet around her when she was getting like her migraines. And I was like, damn, like does it really get that bad? But obviously being ignorant, I've never had it that bad before.
1: Isn't that the person you're calling a drama queen behind her back?
0: No, you're a liar. You're such a liar. Dish, you know he's a liar. Hey.
1: Dish laughs straight away.
0: No, Dish.
2: Oh, you know who it is.
0: Dish,
2: now.
0: You know she's a liar. You know he's a liar.
1: You
0: bro.
1: Just said, oh, you know she's a liar.
0: But she's one of my favorite people.
1: That was his Pinocchio nose.
0: Oh, man. Yeah. Hey, we're back into the Beats Up next. 4 minutes away. We're going to catch up with Dish on the My Heart 20. See what's going down on the show after 7 o'clock. You're an asshole, bro. Make sure you guys are keeping it locked on My.
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0: off the Anti album. Rihanna, that one is Better Have My Money here on the My Home Run. And joining us on the building, we got Dish from the My Heart 20.
1: Sup, guys? Sup. To be honest, man, the vibe in the office, it's different here. I think that's when you know when there's a big party coming up. Mm. Is when everyone's looking all like, especially the girls there, they're all looking glammed up and stuff like that. They're ready to go. I can't help but think, man, like girls with eyelashes, I think of like cockroaches, eh?
2: Hey!
1: No, but like,
3: I'm right here.
4: Oh, Sully, I didn't know you had your.
3: It's all good, Sully.
1: Nah, but like, not in a bad way. It's just, it's good to see that everyone's getting ready and stuff like that, getting the fresh feeds. But coming up after 7 p.m. time, got this cool ass idea. I want to do like random giveaways. I can't. It's hard because I got to find out when I can do it. So basically, right, I'm signed to an agency.
0: Ooh. Hey, my man.
1: They've signed me up to get like, you know, PR stuff, which is sicky.
2: Yeah.
1: The problem is, prior to me signing with the agency, I was already getting PR stuff from like different companies, all thanks to this job. So I think I'm on two separate lists because I'm getting one box on behalf of my agency. And then I'm getting another box on behalf of my FM. So I'm getting two stuff, like...
0: Lucky man.
1: Like, the same time. But I felt like, you know, I was going to call them and say, hey guys, nah, like, you know, one's enough. But I feel like we'll keep it going. Mm-hmm. I'll cop the two, but I'll keep one for myself, and I'll give another one to the My Fun.
0: Okay. Oh, that's generous guy, man.
1: Because I got two packages of this new drink. It's just sitting at my house. They sent me two of each. So I'm going to bring one into the studio, and then I'm going to find someone to give it away to by Friday. And I'll keep the other one.
0: Nice.
1: You're sick, eh? Nice. We'll do it like that, and we'll see how long we can go for. And also, I'll give you guys a bit of a story on how I got caught lying to my boss.
2: Oh, yeah.
0: Oh, we actually heard about this today.
1: Texted my boss I was going to come in late, and then I texted him how much my pants were.
0: Can you pay for it?
1: He told me to get a shirt.
0: Hey, make sure to lock it to Dish after 7 o'clock on the My Heart 20 countdown. Right now, though, Don Toliver, Rema, singing that. Here am I.

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0: Us done and dusted. Are you guys ready for tomorrow?
1: Yeah, yeah.
2: Day off.
1: That's what I'm ready for.
0: Tomorrow's the New Zealand Radio and Podcast Awards. So
3: yes.
0: Tomorrow's show is going to look a little bit different, guys. It's going to be a highlight show from the best bits from the week that was. I'll be here hanging out with you guys, but these guys got to get ready for tomorrow, and then I'll catch up with them a little bit after the job is done.
1: That's why you're the captain of the ship, brother.
0: You know, twice this week, Nate's been like, hey, man, do you need me to do anything? Do you need any help? And I politely said no, because, you know, like I let him do his thing. You can do your thing, man.
1: You let me. You let me, you say. Thank you, boss. I appreciate it.
0: What are you guys wearing tomorrow? Like, fully?
1: Start with the undies.
3: Thank God.
1: Well, I was thinking about not, because I'm wearing a ear.
0: Do you normally not wear undies under?
1: Nah, but who's going to check?
0: Easy breezy guy. Shay, let me ask Shay.
3: What am I wearing? Oh, just a dress, getting my makeup done at 10:30 a.m. So nice. Shout out to Hunter, who's coming up from Hamilton to do some of the faces of the girlies here at Mai.
1: Is that Hunter from Hamilton?
3: What are you talking about?
1: Is it
3: Hunter?
1: Yeah.
3: Hunter Lily? Makeup artist.
1: Oh my God, I haven't seen her in ages.
3: She was actually here last year.
0: That's the really pretty one, eh?
3: It is the really pretty one. So she's
1: Give
3: coming
1: my
3: up.
1: Love.
3: Would you like to call her right now?
1: No, I'll talk to you. I'll talk to you tomorrow.
3: That's what I thought. Meow, meow. But anyway, just a dress, a black dress, some heels, gold accessories, blah, blah, blah, blah, blah.
0: Nice.
3: Nothing crazy, but I'm hoping the tan holds overnight.
0: Okay.
1: What about you, sir?
0: Something simple this year. Just a double-breasted suit.
1: Ooh.
0: And then some nice shoes, and then we're ready to go. Oh, haircut tomorrow too. So
1: give me the names or the labels, because I like it when you say it, because your stuff is next level.
0: Nah, tomorrow I'm just wearing local brand Porter James.
3: Oh, nice!
0: Shout
3: they
0: out
3: make
0: to,
3: some nice
0: shout
3: clothes.
0: Out to Josh and the team.
3: Yeah.
0: But yeah,
1: the shoes.
0: I'm not too sure yet.
1: Hey.
0: I'm not too sure yet.
3: Surprise.
0: Yeah. I'll have to have a look in the collection.
1: Oh, you just cut it out there. You stop it, mate.
0: Hey, we'll catch you guys Friday. These guys will catch you guys on Friday. I'll catch you guys tomorrow. But yeah, Radio Awards going down.
1: I'll see you guys Monday.
0: You're such a heat ass. You guys have a good night.
4: 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Police are treating a fire at Christopher Luxon's electorate office as suspicious. And Donald Trump has reportedly unleashed on Benjamin Netanyahu in an angry, expletive-ridden phone call. 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
17: 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Welcome on into the My Hot 20 countdown with Dish, hanging out with you for your Wednesday night. Or should I say Yo Aso Lulu, because it is Samoan Language Week. Manu ye tele vai aso ngana Samoa. Welcome on into the show, Fane, where we count down 20 of the hottest hip-hop and R&B tracks from Aotearoa and around the world. And in between, we have a bit of fun. We have some laughs, we have some cries, or we learn a thing or two, or we give some stuff away for free. Hey, coming up later on in the show, we're going to play a Samoan song to celebrate Samoan Language Week. We're going to try and do it every day this week, where I pick a popular Samoan song and we play it out for you guys. And hopefully you guys get to enjoy it. To all our non-Samoan brothers and sisters, hopefully you guys get to have get a bit of an insight as into what music is like in the Samoan culture. Eh? But without further ado, Fano, as we normally do, we love to kickstart off our show with the previous night's number one. And last night we had a brand new number one on the My Hot 20. For the first time on the My Hot 20 at the number one spot, Kehlani featuring Usher. This one is Shoulda Never on My.

Last night's number one on the Mahatuni Countdown, Keilani featuring Usher. That one is sure to never here on your Mahatuni with Desh hanging out with you, all thanks to our mates at Mapumaya. Remember, see the person, not the addiction. Speaking of Usher, I'm going to let you know how you could potentially get a chance to fly to New York to see Usher live in concert with Chris Brown. I will talk more about it later on in the show, but coming up in the next three songs, finally, just after your number 18, I need to tell you guys about this, about a story of... how I got caught lying to my boss. Yeah, it wasn't a good look. We'll talk more about it after number 18 right now. Here's your number 20 for your Wednesday night, Olivia Dean. This one is A Couple Minutes on Mike.

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That's your number 18 for your Wednesday night on the My Hot 20 Countdown. Drake with Too Hard for the Radio here on My, the hottest hip hop and R&B. Man, now, to be honest, it wasn't a bad lie. But earlier today, I got caught lying to my boss. And he's all good with it, like, well, fine. But basically what happened is I was coming in late to work. I actually stopped by at the local mall and buy an outfit for tomorrow. We had the New Zealand Radio and Podcast Awards. So me being me, last minute, went out to go look for an outfit. Pushing my start time, I was like, oh man, I'm gonna have to come into work late because I'm out here shopping. So I texted my boss. I was like, hey boss, sorry, running late. I just got a doctor's appointment at the moment. And then I left it at that. Problem is, when I text, like, I'm just fast at texting it. And I was like, I was trying to update my missus. She was like, oh babe, let me know what you find. I was texting hard out, going like, oh, I found some pants at this shop, I found a shirt at this shop, oh, but I like this. And I was hard out sending photos of like the outfit and stuff, only to find out later I was texting all of that to my boss. What an idiot, eh? I texted him and I gave him all these updates and he was hard out reading it, but he was being a G about it. He was like reading all these updates and then he replied back and goes, hey, I love the black shirt, mate, buy the black shirt. And I was like, ah, damn it. So, you know, for me, I'm grateful and I'm lucky enough to have a cool boss that like understood that, yeah, I was late for, it wasn't like a life or death situation, but yeah, I lied. But he was all good with it. He brushed it under the rug and he's like, hey man, just tell me the truth next time and we're all good. But I'm pretty sure I'm not the only one who's ever done this. If you're sitting out there and you're listening right now, 463, give me a call on 0800-946-624. How'd you get caught lying to your boss? Like, what's the worst way you've ever been? Maybe you caught in sick one day and you told your boss, hey, sorry boss, I can't come into work. And then you guys bump into each other at the mall or something like that. Let me know. We'll talk more about it after your number 16. All right, now we're going to get into a bit of a break from the My Hot 20 Countdown with some Mariah Carey. Oh, I love the song. Throwing it back to 1995. Always Be My Baby. On My.

0: crazy. You know,
1: my funny is the direction with those two.
2: Please,
1: they were at the Ice Cube concert at the Trust Arena.
0: Ice Cube?
1: Yeah, they were at Ice
0: Cube. Duplessis Allen.
1: And then she was like, is this the line for the drinks? And I was like, yep. And it was the line for the merch. So when they got to the front, there was the drinks there.
0: Mom. That's such a good
1: drink. Don't ask me, man. I literally just got here.

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660, we made it. You're number 16 here on your My Heart 20 countdown for your Wednesday night with Desh. Now, I was just talking earlier about how I got caught lying to my boss by accidentally texting him. Oh, well, full story. I texted my boss saying that I was coming in late because I was going to be at a doctor's appointment. Instead, I was going to the mall to buy an outfit for our radio awards tomorrow. I thought I was texting my missus, updating her on what I was buying. But instead, I was actually texting my boss by accident and showing him everything I was buying, which resulted in me getting caught lying, basically, to my boss. So I wanted to hear from you. How did you get caught lying to your boss? And Tiana's come through and said, I told my boss I couldn't come into work because I had food poisoning. I spent the whole day posting stories from Rainbow's End. I thought I was safe because I blocked him from my stories. Turns out, I blocked the wrong Steve. Boss called me the next day asking if the roller coaster helped my recovery. Nah, honestly, I don't condone it, but if you're going to call in sick, just stay off social media. Like, that's what I do. Sione, I told my boss I was running late because there was a crash on the motorway. He replied, oh, true. Which one? I started making up details. Turns out he was sitting right next to me in at the traffic lights because he'd also slept in. We both arrived late to work, but only one of us got roasted in the morning meeting. Yeah, nah, bro, to be honest, your lie was a bit too much, eh? When you say there's a crash in the motorway, obviously they're gonna check the traffic. This last one, I called in saying I lost my voice and I couldn't answer phones all day. 5 minutes later, I accidentally butt-dialed my manager while singing every word to a Mariah Carey song came up. She let it ring for nearly a minute before hanging up. I still cringe thinking about it. Bro, let us know what happened. Like, did you get fired or what? Because imagine that, you get caught lying. My one wasn't too bad. Laughter listening to that. We're going to get back into the beats. But coming up in the next 14, after number 14, finally, we're going to play out a Samoan song just to celebrate Samoan language. Okay, right now, getting straight back into the beats. Here's Kerry Hilson. This one is Pretty Girl Rock on my

let's get the party started. See you at the bar, you was hardly talking. That's when I knew that your heart was scarring. Friends to lovers need a part to star in. Like, wait, babe, let me

Big X the Plug, Snoop Dogg, Young Hood, Rozam on that track as well, and Murder Gang PB. That one is Six a Party here on your Maha 20 with Dash, hanging out with you for your Wednesday night. Solid. Samoan language week fun out. Yeah, you know, you hear it every year. We love celebrating the culture here. Obviously, because I'm Samoan, so I'm a bit biased, but I do try my best to celebrate all other cultures. But because it is specifically Samoan language week, I want to give a massive talofa lover to all of you for tuning on in. I don't have a word today because last night we tried to help with words, but I feel like the Samoan language is slowly becoming like more common, and everyone is starting to understand certain words and stuff like that. Like, for example, like, it's cool to see like the All Blacks posting up their words of the day, the Auckland City Blues, like everyone's getting amongst them and stuff like that, which is cool. But because we're a radio station, why not play some Samoan music, right? Our Samoan Pese Ole Aso, our song for today, is by an artist that, how should we put it? To be honest, she's like the Samoan Beyonce at the moment. Like, she, every time she performs live in Samoa, sold out. You name it, like whatever. Even when she comes to New Zealand, like when she puts on socials and stuff like that, sold out. Your song for today, your Samoan song for today, whānau. Tō whanga meke. Kau whanga vai.

0: celebrating Samoan Language Week with that track. Your song of the day, your pese o le aso for Samoan Language Week. Your Wednesday night, tōwhanga meke, kauwanga vai. You're still locked into My FM, by the way, Fani. We're going to get back into your countdown. 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

0: Wavy, that one is time here on Yamaha. Tony with Desh hanging out with you. We're going to take a quick break from the beats, Fanu. We're getting into your top 10 in the next 3 minutes. Make sure to keep it locked on my.
1: After cementing his spot as one of NZ's favourite artists in 2025, he's hitting the road to perform all over Aotearoa in 2026. 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
0: Yes, kia ora. Tala falava, welcome on into your My Hot 20 countdown with Desh, hanging out with you for your Wednesday night, or your Asolulu, because it is Samoan Language Week. That's how we say Wednesday in Samoan. Asolulu. Mongia lava rive asungana Samoa. But we're going to get into your top 10 for your Tuesday, your Wednesday. Oh, man, I just finished saying Wednesday. For your Wednesday night, whanau. All thanks to our mate Mapu Maya. Remember, see the person, not the addiction. But coming up in the next 3 songs, I'm gonna let you know what our My Must See Movie of the Week is and how you can get your hands on a double pass so you can go see it in cinemas next week, Thursday, eh? Right now, getting straight back into the beats. Here's your number 10 for your Wednesday night.
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0: TLC, no scrubs. Here on Yamaha, Tony Wadesh hanging out with you for your Wednesday night. Throwing it back with that track back to 1999. Man, we've been talking about it the whole show already. But we've been celebrating at Hundies here at MyFM as well. We're celebrating Samoan Language Week. And obviously, you guys already know that that's going down. And I thought, you know, I've got a My Must See Movie double pass up for grabs. And I don't want to give it away that easy. I want to make you work for it. My Must See Movie of the Week, Scary Movie 6 in cinemas next week, Thursday. The Wayans Brothers are back and no horror movie IP is safe. I've got a double pass up for grabs, and here's how it's going to go. Because we're celebrating Samoan Language Week, I want you to think long and hard about one thing about Samoa. It can be anything about Samoa that you might have learned this week already. Could be a word, could be a food, or something about Samoa. Anything goes. You text it through 463 and you'll go in the draw to win yourself a double pass to our My Must See Movie of the Week, Scary Movie 6. So text on through or give me a call on 0800 946 624. Just something you've learned about the Samoan culture. It could be, like I said, like a word, a food, a rugby player, a famous Samoan person. Anything goes. You let me know, and you'll go in the draw for that My Must See Movie double pass, and we'll find someone to win before the end of the show. We're going to get back into your countdown for your Wednesday night. Here's your number 8.
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0: I don't know if we're allowed a DJ.
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0: Bruno Mars, Risk It All. Your number 6 on your Maha 20 countdown for your Wednesday night here with Desh, hanging out with you. Now, like I mentioned before, whānau, it is Samoan Language Week, and we got a Maimasi movie double pass up for grabs. Scary Movie 6 in cinemas next Thursday. I'm going to make you work for those tickets because it is Samoan Language Week. I want you to call through 0800-1-Y and let us know, or even give me a text on 463 and let us know what you have learned this week. Anything to do with the Samoan culture, whether it's a word, a food, a person, let me know, and hopefully you can go in the draw to win that double pass. Someone texts it through and goes, when ladies dance and guys, and the guys that lie down allow the girls to stand on their back, that's not a Samoan thing. It's been banned for a long time. People seem to think that it's still normal. Yeah, that's called Malo Vale vibes, eh? This next text goes, Fa'alo'alo, serve others with humility. Yes, Fa'alo'alo, respect. And then this last one, Manuele Paul, see you tomorrow. Yeah, that means good night, see you tomorrow. And then these next ones, Michael Jones, yeah. This is a pretty cool All Black. Needs to go. And then Tuunga Va'a, boat racing. We actually have Lance on 0800 with my Lance, my brother. You are full Filipino, eh?
1: Yes, that's correct, brother.
0: And you just said that you can do the food prayer in Samoan.
1: In Samoan, yes.
0: All right then, here, give it a go, Lance.
1: Okay, here we go. Fafita Yesu fo e mai me ai tosia matoa le.
0: Amen. Oh, Lance, my brother. Yeah. Man, you're probably the only person that learned how to pray for the food this week. Hey, Lance, hold the line, Mauso. I'll take some more details from you, but congratulations. That My Musty Movie thank double pass is all
1: you,
0: yours,
1: thank
0: eh?
1: Thank you. Awesome. Thank you, brother.
0: My man, Lance, eh? Bro, full Filipino as well, whānau. We're going to get back into the beats. We're taking a quick break from the countdown. Here's a Maha 20 Heat Seeker, some Sway Lee and Rich the Kid. Don't even call on my...

0: What is your number one hobby at the moment?
1: My number one hobby at the moment, and this is going to sound boring, but going to the gym and working out.
0: Anyway, I'll finish this, right? So other highly ranked hobbies focused on creativity and self-improvement, which you're doing. Learning languages might be one of them. Playing an instrument, which you do at night. Cooking.
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0: You're my Hot 20 champion.
1: Yes, sir, that is right. It is that time of the night to crown that number one song. We've done it. We've counted down 19 of the hottest hip-hop and R&B tracks from Aotearoa and around the world. And now it's time for that number one. Just a quick recap from our top five. We had LMA with the 100 at number five. Sun and Water, Soul, coming in at number four. French Montana, Ever Since You Left.

One song in the Mile High 20 for your Wednesday night. Chris Brown with Obvious. Remember, Fane, we have a flyaway to give away to you guys. So you can go and see Usher and Chris Brown live in New York City. Plus $1,500 worth of spending cash. I'll let you know how you can score that later on in the show. But that was your number one, wrapping up our countdown. All thanks to our mates at Mapu Maya. Lead with love when it comes to gambling harm. Learn how at leadwithlove.nz. We've got a few more songs to play out for you guys before we get into your after party just after 9 p.m. Make sure to keep a lock right now. Straight back into it. Some bonus tracks. Some Nisha Mystic.

0: Rema, Selena Gomez, Calm Down here on your Mile 20. We're there hanging out with you, and man, we gotta calm down. Honestly, man. All right, I need to come out and admit that I missed the funu. My bad. I didn't realize that our number two song on the Mile 20 countdown was Kehlani and Usher. And then our number one song was Chris Brown, obvious. It's a bit of a loophole, but we're gonna take it. So if you didn't know, we have got the biggest flyaway ever here at MyFM. We are sending you and a mate to New York City to see Chris Brown and Usher live at MetLife Stadium, where you'll become our official My Reporter at the show. And all you got to do is every time you hear a Chris Brown and Usher song play back to back or vice versa, you got to be the first one to call through on 0800-WIN-MY, and you'll be the first one to go in the draw. So I've got also Dallas here on 0800-WIN-MY. Dallas Moso, how come you called tonight?
1: Well, cool, because Usher was on the second, and then Chris Brown just played, and he told me, it said that you have to call once the songs are both done. So, yeah, that's what I did.
0: All right, Dallas, my brother. Dallas, you are going in the draw to go to New York City to see Usher and Chris Brown live. Bro, you got a good ear, Moso. I didn't even pick up on
1: it.
0: Hey.
1: I've been listening since 8 o'clock this morning. I've been waiting, bro.
0: Wow. Dallas, I want you to tell the rest of the My Whanau how this game works. You got to listen out, like 24-7, stay locked in. Am I right?
1: Yeah, that's it. That's legit it. If you want it, that's what you got to do.
0: Dallas, my brother, congratulations. You are in the draw. Fingers crossed you get selected to go to New York City to see these two live, the greatest in R&B. But that's how it goes, Fano. You gotta make sure that you're tuned in, locked in, because I even missed it. I thought like Dallas was calling for something else, man. Hold the line, Dallas. I'll get some more details off you, but thank you very much for calling through. Man. Holy heck, Fano. I even missed it. So you gotta report back to us. If we're gonna be slack about it, you guys gotta be on top of things, and hopefully you can go in the draw to score yourself that trip to New York City. But Dallas is first, our official entrance, our first ever entrance into the draw. And we didn't even know that was gonna happen tonight. So that's how it works, Fano. If it plays back to back at any time of the day on MyFM, you gotta be the first one to call through on 0800-WIN-MY. I'm gonna go back into the playlist and see if we got this going on again. We're gonna take a break from the beats, getting into your after party in the next 2 minutes. Make sure to keep it locked on My.
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1: Early in the morning, late at night. It don't even matter what time it is. Presidential roller, RM, wait. Whenever I find time, it's okay.

Giveon. His latest track, that one is Jezebel, here on Yamaha 20 After Party with Dish, hanging out with you for your Wednesday night. Have you ever thought of going to New York City to see Chris Brown live? And not only Chris Brown, 1, 2, 3, 4. Usher, Raymond as well. It is official, finally, the biggest flyaway ever. We are sending you and a mate to New York City to see Chris Brown and Usher live at MetLife Stadium, where you'll become our official My Reporter after show. And this is what the prize includes. It's not just the ticket selling. Here's what you get: return flights for two to New York City, 4 nights accommodation. So you're not just going to the concert, you get to go sightseeing, you get to do whatever you want in New York City, the Big Apple. 2 GA tickets to the R&B tour, $1,500 spending money. And here's how you can win it: every time you hear a Chris Brown song and an Usher track play back to back, or vice versa, if you hear an Usher song play and then a Chris Brown song play, call through on 0800-WIN-MY and be the first caller through to go in the draw for this prize pack. But here's the rule: the track must play out in full and be the vocals of Chris Brown or Usher. Does that make sense? Listen carefully: play out in full, and it's got to be the vocals of Chris Brown or Usher. You have until Thursday, 18th of June, to get in the draw. Or you can text the keyword RMB 3463 for all the details and terms and conditions. But how good, eh? What song would you want to see Chris Brown sing? Because I know we haven't had Chris Brown come to Aotearoa in a very long time, and he's not allowed to come back here. But if you were to see him live, what song would you want to see him perform live? For me, it's this. And then Usher as well, surely. It's a double whammy. We're going to get back into the beats. We got Kehlani on the way, Justin Timberlake also on the mix right now. 660, Drax Project, Catching Feelings on my.

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1: Central C. Wagwan here on Yamaha, turning out the party with Desh, hanging out with you. We're going to take a quick break from the beats, Fano, getting straight back into in the next 2 minutes. Make sure to keep it locked on my.
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Now, this week, it's Samoan Language Week, if you didn't know. And we wanted to kick things off with a delicious team lunch. 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How good, man. We got Bob Marley on the way. Kehlani also up in the mix right now. Don Tolliver, Rema, Secondhand, on my.

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0: by Coco Jones. That one is Lover Girl. Here on Yamaha, turning out the party with Dish, hanging out with you up until midnight tonight. We are getting straight back into your beats in the next 2 minutes. Fano, with your requests, if you haven't yet texted it through, 463 is the number. Make sure to keep a lock. We're getting straight back into it in the next two on my.
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Notorious B.I.G. Hypnotize. Here on Yamaha, turning out the party with Dish, hanging out with you now. Tomorrow morning, first thing tomorrow morning with the My Morning Crew, it's going to sound a little different, Whanau. 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Plus, they'll have live DJ mixes from DJ Jordan Lee and DJ Dazzle to warm you up for the morning. If you want more details, 6Chalk3463, but it's going to be cool. So if you are up and about, and around in the area, go down to Crave Cafe. The My Morning Crew will be broadcasting live from the Tim Tam Lounge. And who doesn't want free Tim Tam? All thanks to our mates at Tim Tam's. Tim Tam is New Zealand's favorite chocolate biscuit. How good. We got Hody Shaw on the way. Cardi B also up in the mix right now. Casey and JoJo throwing it back with this one as well. This one is All My Life on My.

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0: Bruno Mars, Dance With Me, here on Yamaha, turning out the party with Desh hanging out with you. We are taking a quick break from the beats, getting straight back into it in the next 2 minutes. Make sure to keep it locked. I got C Breezy lined up, also some TI and some LMA. Getting back into it in the next 2 minutes on My.
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LMA, boot up here on Yamaha Tuny After Party with Dish, hanging out with you up until midnight tonight. Now, we've been doing this for a while now, but we've teamed up with the Ministry of Education to spotlight heroes of the classroom, and we want to spotlight more. If there's any teachers out there who have impacted your life positively, we want to hear from you. You can nominate them by texting the keyword hero 3463, and in return we could be turning up to your school and recognizing their kindness and guidance with a special surprise. All thanks to our mates at the Ministry of Education. If you're thinking about pursuing a career in teaching, discover the different pathways to becoming a teacher in Aotearoa and become a real influencer. Honestly, if you want to see the videos, it's all up on our MyFM socials, and it's just a thing of beauty, man. Text hero 3463. Getting back into the beats right now with some Eminem, the real Slim Shady. Oh my man.

0: Isaiah Huron, Side Slider, here on Yamaha 20 After Party with Desh, hanging out with you. Got one more hour left on the show, whanau, to play out all your requests. If you've got any, remember to let me know, 463, and I'll try my best to fit them all into the playlist. We're going to get back into the beats in the next 2 minutes on My.
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10: 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With

Dr. Dre and Snoop Dogg throwing it back with that track. Smoke every day. The next episode here on your Mahatini After Party with Desh hanging out with you. Now, the Māori role or general role, if you're not sure of which one to pick, whanau, Storm and Shea caught up to Kōrero about the different options and what they could mean for you. If you want to catch that Kōrero, text the keyword vote 3463 so you can watch the full video and learn more. To be honest, it's very educational. If you're Māori and over 18, you can choose which role to enroll in. Your choice affects which candidate you can vote for, but it doesn't affect your party vote. Again, if you want to catch what that all means, Storm and Shea had their kōrero about it. 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Māori role or general role, no right or wrong, just what's right for you. We are getting back into the beats. TLC on the way. Te Wehi also up in the mix right now. Ariana Grande and Mac Miller, well, we The Way. Go back.

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0: 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Getting straight back into in the next 2 minutes. 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
1: Kia ora, this is Jordan with the Wai. I'm from Whangaroa in Samoa. This is mine and Chase Wood's new track, Dancing Gets To. It's a fun one, so get into it.

Jordan with the Y featuring Chase Woods, Dancing Gets To here on Yamaha, tuning out the party with Dish, hanging out with you. Got a few more songs to play out for you guys before I get to dip. Make sure to keep it locked, and we're still looking for our mic drop song of the night. If you think you got a song on your mind, text it 3463 right now. Nicki Minaj, Pearls and Potion on mic.

Elmin, Honor, here on Yamaha, Tuni After Party with Desh, hanging out with you. And it's that time of the night where we wrap up your show with a mic drop song of the night. To be honest, bro, I went with a bit of a banger. Eh? It's a throwback, Three Houses Down. I love this track, man. Kani Kapila, rap.

0: My first time hearing of Three Houses Down, that was the first song I ever heard. Kani Kapila here on Yamaha 20, wrapping up the show for us tonight. That is me, done and dusted, Fanu. Shout out to everyone who tuned on in and texted through tomorrow. The show's still going to be the same, but I'm just going to be in a bit of a rush here. We got our radio awards tomorrow, so I'm just going to be in and out with everything. But you guys make sure to tune on in tomorrow, 7 p.m. Stay safe, stay blessed. Have a good night. Till Fasui Fua.
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2: 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I'm learning too, my father.
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2: Cube. 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
1: 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And I was like, yep. And it was the line for the merch. So when they got to the front, there was the drinks there.
2: Wow. That's such a good
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1: My Throwback. Taking you back to 1977.

Yeah. 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Oh, if you wanna open up a new salon, I still help pay for the wigs. And I help with the lease. Oh, you know I ain't never been cheap. 21. 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That's if you want to. 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
1: 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I know it's in Texas, probably in Tennessee, that says, fool me once, shame on you. 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
1: The whittle. 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
2: Is it the... 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

0: 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In order to get you another shot at spinning, they'll need to complete a punishment. The only question is, will they have your back and do it? The My Home Runs. Do you really want it? Thanks to Novus Glass. As soon as you notice it, Novus it.
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1: Good morning, it's Bridget here with the latest at 6. Ashburton is the scene of a $28.2 million Powerball win from last night's lotto draw. The ticket was sold at Foursquare Netherby. Grim research has revealed how meth causes regions of the brain to shrink. A study of former long-term users found damage to the areas responsible for decision-making and visual processing. Ticket prices for the Te Huia train service between Auckland and Hamilton are going up by 25%. There has been a spate of vandalism in the Ruapehu district. A number of toilets were tagged with graffiti over the long weekend and walkways were damaged by motorcycles. Work to regrout a private bore at Rotorua Marae will continue this morning. It failed in spectacular fashion, sending boiling water, steam, mud and concrete into the air. Brad Scott from Earth Science New Zealand says it appears to be an isolated event.
13: It's failure of a piece of infrastructure, an old borehole that had been grouted. It's not related to, you know, natural spring activity.
1: The All Whites have suffered their worst loss in 9 years, just 8 days out from the FIFA World Cup. They were outclassed 4-0 by Haiti in Florida. Football updates brought to you by Hisense. And the Auckland Tuatara have gone to the top of the National Basketball League ladder with a 100-97 win over the Canterbury Rams on the North Shore last night.
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0: skipping through a paddock, this little old me. 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OMG! Is there a dog in a swanny? I skip a little more, and what do I see? Something hard to believe? It's me! Storm for my days, broadcasting live at Field Days.
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4: Bridget here with the latest at 6.30. After last night's lotto draw, one ticket in Ashburton is now worth $28.2 million. It was sold at Foursquare Netherby. A study on the impact of meth on the brain users has so far found a link with...
5: Hello. A little bit more, Callum, I'm deaf. Yep, that's good, that's good.
6: But I can't hear the return fee, is so low.
4: The threat of tariffs on goods headed to the US is back again. New Zealand, one of 54 countries, the Trump administration is tightening rules. For the first time in 49 years, there will be no Grand Slam tennis champs in the French Open semi-finals. Women's number one, Aryna Sabalenka, going down in the quarterfinals to Diana Schneider. And the Auckland Twins Hara have gone to the top of the National Basketball League with a 100-97 win over the Canterbury Rams.
7: 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We go.
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12: Tegan, Bain, Nixon.
0: With Pizza Hut.
13: Morena.
4: Kia ora.
6: Hello there. There we go.
13: We're here.
6: Good morning. Bro, imagine starting work at 20 past 6. This is Fame's dream.
4: I know.
13: And he does his body to enjoy it.
4: He's actually not even here. What do you mean?
6: Yeah. I know. And he's probably like, oh, man. Hey, we're live from Crave Cafe Morningside today because Tim Tam have done the Tim Tam Lounge. We're all about it. We're hooking people up with coffees, some Tim Tam donuts. Mm.
4: That's it.
6: Good.
13: Yeah. We've got a whole tin of like Tim Tam biscuits here, which if you are here in Tamaki Makaurau, my whānau, come on down.
6: Yeah, why not, man?
13: We're riding Morningside, right? Basically, hop off the train and you come find us at Crave Cafe. We've got chances for you to come on down and enjoy some hot drinks, some Tim Tams.
4: The first 400 coffees are actually free. Medium-sized drinks only. Don't be one of those guys. No ice drinks or flavour shots. Alternative milks are okay.
6: Not the C's and C's.
4: Because people get a little bit cheeky, that's why. And the first 100 people will score a Tim Tam donut as well. I haven't actually spotted these just yet.
6: I've seen them. I walked past it before.
4: Yeah.
6: Because I had a little bit of a fit this morning.
13: I didn't see it.
6: Oh.
13: Tell me more.
6: I'll yell louder next time.
4: This is me as this is happening. Nixon.
6: I was in my own zone.
13: I missed it.
6: Yeah.
4: Hey,
6: someone give me a packet of cigarettes.
13: Yeah. It's a Siggy Bag.
6: Or a Tim Tam.
4: You've got your gluten-free ones over there as well.
13: Yeah, have that one.
4: And also, if you come on down and visit us and take a photo at the photo wall, you can post it on Insta, tag at MyFM and at Tim Tam NZ. You can go on the draw to win a year's supply of Tim Tam biscuits.
13: Hot.
6: Bro, I just saw DJ Dazzle. He's DJing right now. He put a whole Tim Tam in his mouth. No bite.
5: Hell yeah.
6: No
5: hell
6: bite.
5: Yeah. Oh, that's the kind of energy I want to see this morning. Wild. But yeah, this OB and us being down here at Crave in Morningside, this is all cheers to Tim Tam. It's New Zealand's favourite chocolate biscuit.
13: Love you, Tim Tam.
6: Very nice. Yeah. Hey, okay. Now, because we started late.
13: Yeah.
6: No sexiest six. Yeah, apologies.
5: Man. Apologies, guys.
6: Get sexy right. by yourself. Next easy. On the show, though, we're going to play If You Don't Know,
13: Now You Know.
6: We'll play a song. We'll do a practice question to warm you up. We'll get a hot drink in us, a Tim Tam, and then we'll do the full quiz for your Friday. Right here with the My Morning Crew. Here's LMA. This is 100. Good morning, everybody. Welcome to the start of the weekend.

0: Kennan as well. Yeah.
1: It is the hottest hip-hop in R&B. That's LMA. That's 100 right here with the My Morning Crew. He's taking fame in Nixon. No fame. He is getting better, guys, though. Just
2: is he?
1: So you know.
3: Thank you for checking on him.
1: Apparently he told our boss. We are coming to you live from the Tim Tam Lounge today from Crave Cafe, Morningside. How good, man?
2: Love you, Crave.
0: And on a Thursday, not a Friday.
1: Guys, I said it was a Friday. I don't know. My head wasn't in the game.
3: You spat the dummy. It's throwing you off, but we're back now.
1: No, and I was ready to call it for tomorrow, too. We got a big night tonight. We're going to Radio Awards tonight. And I was like, oh, man, today's technically my Friday.
3: Yeah. That's why.
1: Anyway, hey, guys, it's going to be fun today. We are going to play this. It's called If You Don't Know,
3: Now You Know.
1: We always start with a...
0: Oh, yeah.
1: Nice one, Ollie. That's the wrong one, but we all good, brother. We all good. Ollie's pushing the buttons for us in our MyFM headquarters.
3: Thank you, Ollie.
1: All right, we're going to start with a practice question. And our practice question goes a little bit like this, okay? Name is your buzzer. Feel free to play along wherever you are this morning.
3: Okay. I like this.
1: Four New Zealand MPs have been banned from entering China for 1 year as a direct retaliation for their diplomatic and economic visit to Taiwan last year.
0: Oh my gosh.
1: Taiwan and China having a fight still. Here's your question. Which Pacific island is on the US travel ban list?
0: Tonga.
1: It is Tonga. Malo.
0: Malo.
3: Leave them alone.
0: Malo.
3: They've been through enough, man.
1: Leave them alone. What? Okay, his mic's cut out. They've been silenced.
0: That's okay. I'm still here. We'll share a mic.
1: Okay. Well, that is just the practice question, okay, guys?
0: Oh, okay.
1: Full quiz coming up next, man, as we get into your Thursday. Here's Drake. This is Fake Love. It's right here on My FM, the hottest hip-hop in R&B.
4: Yeah. Yeah.

0: It is my, the hottest hip hop in R&B. You've got the My Morning Crew with you, Tegan, Fame, and Nixon. Stormy here with
1: morning,
0: us.
1: Morning, hello.
0: We're coming to you live from Crave Cafe, Morningside. This is the Tim Tam Lounge, man. Hooking you up with Tim Tams today. 400 people, the first 400 people get a free coffee?
2: Yes. No silly orders, though, Fano. Just remember that. also, Eli, we are getting cozy this morning. And if you're not in Tamaki, you can text SLAM, S-L-A-M, to 463. We could be hooking you up with one of four Tim Tam prize packs this morning.
0: Oh, they're
2: as
0: good,
2: well.
0: Too. They're real good.
1: Guys, I got a handful of
0: okay.
1: Tim Tam.
0: Yeah, okay, relax.
2: Just chill out, you hungers.
3: And there's so many more.
0: Oh, man. And the donuts, too, first 100 people through.
3: And they got you gluten ones.
0: Yeah, gluten-free ones.
3: Gluten-free ones,
2: yeah, gluten-free, not bro. Gluten.
3: Put extra gluten in your ones.
0: It was like we were doing a little dodgy deal. Like she was like, hey, she came over. The lady from Tim Tam came over my shoulder and was like, these are for you.
3: Yeah. What else should she whisper? Because she was there for a while, man.
0: All right, we're going to play this. Here we go, my Fano.
4: And if you don't know, now you're old. Listen to me now.
0: Yeah, it's our daily quiz for a Thursday, man. Tegan V Storm on the radio. Their name is their buzzer. They've shook it the hands this morning. And I would love you to play along wherever you are. Here's the deal. These questions have been put together by our mate, producer Aaron, producer Aaron, producer Alunga, producer my brother, also known as producer Kanuka.
3: Malo! Malo!
0: Yay! Sicky also.
2: He hid behind a couch to do that one.
0: Yeah, I like that, man.
3: Sorry, that was sicky.
0: Sicky, sweet ass. All right, here we go. Question number one. Best of luck. An Australian man who sent a card to a Norwegian princess asking for her friend has been remanded in custody after a clash of members of the media outside court. That is a crazy. That is a crazy.
2: What a question.
0: That is a.
2: Oh, wait, we haven't got the question.
0: No, let me read. Can I read that again,
1: please?
2: Sure. Go again.
0: An Australian man who sent a card to a Norwegian princess asking to be her friend has been remanded in custody after a clash with members of the media outside of court.
3: You lost me.
2: Okay.
0: Oh, okay.
3: You lost me at Australia.
0: Okay. Aaron, man, chill out, bro. Your ChatGPT copy and paste as well. aside from Norway and Sweden, name the other country Vikings originated from.
3: Always, Iceland.
0: No.
2: Denmark.
0: Denmark, yes. Very nice. How do you know that?
2: Same area.
0: Oh, yeah? Okay. Yeah, very nice. Hey, she knows a map, guys. She knows a map.
3: Don't doubt their intelligence.
2: I'm actually 1% Norwegian, I think, on
0: Ancestry.com.
2: Yeah.
0: Oh, very nice.
2: Yeah, watch out.
0: All right, you Viking. All right, question number two. A Christchurch woman's new phone number flooded her with urgent debt collector texts demanding $11,000 meant for a failed company's former boss.
2: Oh.
0: She just got the new number. Closest answer wins. I'll count you down for this one. Ex-media worker Todd Fisher racked up parking fines of how much? 3, 2, 1.
3: $10,000. $10,001.
2: $10,002.
0: Okay. $10,002 is the closest. It was $17,000 a fellow colleague.
2: Yes.
0: Yeah. Once got parking tickets.
3: Nice guy.
0: Nice guy. I think he works at More FM now.
3: Honestly.
0: Oh, yeah.
3: No. What a trader.
0: Maybe.
2: Oh my God, I'm winning.
0: All right. Do you want to gamble it or not?
2: Yeah, go on. Why not?
3: Yes,
2: while we're here.
3: I love
2: I've got to
3: it.
2: Pick up the vibe, you
3: I
2: see.
3: I love this new Teague.
0: There you go, man.
2: Thank you.
3: Adventurous.
0: All right, here we go. For bragging rights into the next 24 hours, Google plans to release 32 million lab-bred bacteria-infected male mosquitoes to suppress wild populations and curb disease like dengue and...
2: Dengue.
3: Tell me, dengue.
0: Dengue fever? And West Mart.
2: I think it's dengue fever. Anyway,
0: I've had enough
2: what's
0: of today,
2: question?
0: Hey, bro. I need a Tim Tam, I need a coffee, I need to go chill out. Dingy and West Nile, here's your question. Who from the My Team got their work credit card cancelled?
3: Stop. You... Shani.
0: No.
3: Oh.
0: Who from the My Team got the work credit card cancelled for using a service called Suck Me Dry?
2: Tegan. Aaron.
0: No.
3: Storm. It can't. Fame. Is it Fame?
0: No. Oh.
2: Tegan. Who, was it a boss? Severe.
0: Not a boss. A boss. Someone in the My Team that you listen to every single day, Monday to Friday.
3: Nate?
0: No.
2: Tegan, Randy.
0: It was Randy. Randy picks up the winner clean sweep. What is Suck Me Dry? Did he put the wrong petrol in the car or something?
5: Yeah, he put petrol in the in a diesel ute, and so he had to call a service, and it's called Suck Me Dry to take all the petrol out.
0: There's another one too.
2: Oh my God.
0: His arch nemesis is Sakimoto. But it's like suck the motor. So, because you're taking it all out of the engine? So, Sakimoto and suck me dry.
6: No, I'm not believing that.
2: I don't know how I feel about this.
0: Yeah.
2: I really thought it was something else. I really thought suck me dry was something else.
0: Can you imagine what an HR meeting would look like if someone didn't know that he put, like, petrol in a diesel car?
6: Well, this is the thing about Randy, because you can't really believe that Randy is buying a service for petrol that's called suck me dry. That's unbelievable.
2: You think it's another service?
6: It's got to be something else.
2: Yeah.
0: Not family friendly.
6: No, not family friendly.
0: All right. Well, congratulations, Tegan. Well done, mate. Thank you very much.
2: Yeah, what a way to start the day.
0: Yeah. If you've just joined us this morning, we're coming to you live from Crave Cafe in Morningside. All thanks to Tim Tam. This is the Tim Tam Lounge. Come and get hooked up. It's going to be a fun day. We're here till 10 o'clock. Yeah. We've got some DJs on the decks as well.
6: Coffees, free Tim Tam, biscuit. It's going to be an absolute hoot. We're in Morningside here in Taumaki Makaurau.
0: 100%.
6: Come and visit.
0: Coming up next, Stormy, we got your diary, mate.
6: I do. I was just telling Tease. I don't know if we're going to have time for it, but it's another one. After Wānanga Wednesday, I'm going to do my last one in Te Reo Māori.
0: Here's Neo, MyFM.

0: B, Neo, Closer, Radio with the My Morning Crew, Tech and Fame and Nixon with Stormy filling in. We're live from Cave Cafe in Morningside today. Come through, my whanau. Come and hang out, man.
1: Yeah, first 400 coffees are free, so.
0: Yeah, first 100 people through the door get a Tim Tam donut
1: as well.
2: Oh my gosh. And I think we've only had like 10 people come through at the moment.
1: Yeah, there's an array of Tim Tams just, you know, Tim Tam biscuits just hanging around, you know.
0: Yeah, so good, man. Shout out to Tim Tam bringing us a chance to be out of the studio today and have some fun in the Tim Tam lounge.
3: I agree, I love it.
0: All right, diary time.
2: Yeah.
0: Are you ready?
2: I'm ready.
0: All right, over to you.
2: All righty, here we go. This one's in Te Reo Māori, whānau.
1: Yeah.
2: Tia diary. I te pō, ki te haere ahau ki te karaihe I aku I Te Reo Māori, which is, last night I went to class. To learn Te Reo Māori.
1: Okay,
2: I'll give you a chance. Yeah. I'll give you a chance to translate.
1: Okay, yeah. Okay.
0: You're the translator, right, Teeks.
2: Here we go. E pono ana ahau, kaore ahau I te tūmanako I haere ki karaihe. Engari, kei te kite ahau I te mana, I te wehi, ka tahi I haere ahau.
1: Wow, okay, that was quite long. That was a big sentence, but I heard pono. That's true? Like,
2: Yep.
1: And I heard engari, which is like, but, or however.
2: Yep, however,
0: nice.
1: And then I heard mana, strong.
2: Okay, so that sentence was, to be honest, I didn't have any desire to go to class. However, I found the mana, I found the strength, and I went. All right? And if I'm incorrect in today, please text 3463, because I'm still learning. I'm on the journey.
0: So, bro, one on a Wednesday.
2: All righty. I aku aho I te pō, I te whakapapa o te kupu hariru. Kei te māma o tērā kupu I te rerenga kupu Pākehā, how do you do?
1: So he learnt the word hariru, which is like the line when you at the marae, when you give everyone a hongi or a kiss.
0: Yeah.
1: And he learnt what the transliteration was, which is how do you do?
2: Yeah.
1: Hariru.
2: The hariru, when hariru. You go around and say hello to everybody.
0: Oh, Māori's a funny man.
2: Derivative of the Pākehā. Okay. He oi, anei te taku tino whakatauaki ki ahau. He aha te menui o tēnei rā, he Tim Tam, he Tim Tam, he Tim Tam.
1: So you're just talking about where we are today, right?
2: Close.
1: Yeah.
2: It was my quote for today from myself. What is the most important thing for today? It is Tim Tam, it is Tim Tam,
0: it is Tim Tam.
2: Nō reira, tēnā koutou, tēnā koutou, tēnā rā koutou katoa.
1: Is it your whakatauaki today?
2: It's my whakatauaki from myself. I made that.
0: Crazy. How many Samoans in the car right now having a laugh because of Samoan language we're getting to speak Māori?
2: They know they'll need to turn the back on now. I love you, man.
0: Oh, man, very nice, Stormy.
2: Thanks, man.
1: Hey, we also want to say congratulations to Vonte, who has just won a Tim Tam prize pack.
0: Vonte!
1: We're doing one every single hour, so keep texting SLAM, S-L-A-M to 463, and that is obviously all cheers to Tim Tam. We have seen the Tim Tam prize packs as well.
0: Oh, man.
1: Is that?
2: Bro, they're massive.
1: Is that?
0: No, do you want to...
2: Go.
0: Like, I mean, Tim Tam is like God's gift to Earth, right?
1: Of course, of course.
0: And it was so funny because one of the couches here was like on the piss.
2: Yeah.
0: And Shani, our queen from behind the scene, was using one of the boxes to like level up the couch before.
2: Hey, Tim Tam biscuits, great to eat, great to provide support for couches. Oh.
1: Hey, Tim Tam.
0: Hey, Tim Tam. Hey, Tim Tam. All right, coming up next, man, elections are coming up. We want to make sure you're on the right roll and giving you the opportunity, if you are Māori, to find out how you can get on the Māori roll or the general roll, as well as that, because of Tim Tam, we want to do a little game called Rhyme with Tim Tam.
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5: We're looking for the record holder in New Zealand for like just being single.
0: Yeah.
5: Like, how long have you been single for?
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5: No, what?
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5: What do you mean by actively looking?
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3: Yeah, kia ora everybody. Welcome to the show. If you just joined us, man, my morning crew here live from Crave Cafe Morningside. Come down, hang out. Thanks for Tim.
4: Hey, Fanu, don't forget, at the end of the year, we got the general election. Some of you may be asking, Māori role or general role? If you're Māori or over the ages of 18 and you want to find out more, just text vote to 463. Shay and I had a bit of a kōrero. All thanks to the Electoral Commission. Your role choice affects who you can vote for to represent you in Parliament.
3: Very nice. Kia ora. I'm a creature of habit.
4: Yeah.
3: Love a bit of routine.
4: This is crazy, by the way.
5: I just want to set the scene. Eads was ordered by Nixon to get on the tools, even though Eads is a fully qualified barista.
3: Yeah.
5: But made Eads go make your coffee this morning.
3: So Eads makes me a coffee every single morning.
5: Yeah. Office too. This is not like part of the role.
4: It's not.
5: Office.
3: Yeah. That's what I made them believe. But today, because we're at Crave Cafe, someone came and asked me if I wanted a coffee, and I said, yeah, I do, but I want Eads to make it.
4: Yeah.
3: And so Eads went behind the

0: I've got a couple ready already.
1: Okay, let's go.
2: Okay. Sorry, rabbit. From 8 Mile reference.
0: Oh, B rabbit. God.
2: Oh, sorry, B rabbit.
0: God, you're so old.
1: I rabbit.
2: It's Al Amin. Al Amin on mine.

0: dance, hip hop, and R&B. You got the My Morning Crew with you, Tegan, Fame, Nixon, Stormy's here with us.
1: Morning,
0: we're live from the Tim Tam Lounge today. At Crave Cafe in Morningside. Nate's even popped through because
2: Do you want to do the joke you just said? I said, "Oh, it's Nathan Nauer."
1: Okay, it's not Nathan later. It's Nathan Nauer. Yeah,
0: man, people are all coming through today.
1: Look at everyone laughing at that joke.
0: First 400 people through the door, you get a free medium coffee.
2: Yeah, coffee.
0: Yeah, yep.
1: And some Tim Tam biscuits as well. They're littered everywhere.
0: Oh, and the Tim Tam donuts for the first 100 people through today.
1: And there's gluten free Tim Tam biscuits
0: Cafe,
1: as well.
0: Crave Cafe, my whānau, Morningside.
2: Now, I thought in light of us being here with Tim Tam biscuits, Tim Tam's an easy thing to rhyme with, and I'm really pissed that I didn't think of this name. But Aaron just said this to me off air.
1: Gorgeous.
2: What we're going to do right now is some Tim Tam slam poetry.
0: Oh, whoa, okay.
2: Because you know, Stormy and I like to go bar for bar.
1: We love a little bit
2: every
1: of a
2: now
1: rush.
2: And again.
0: Yeah, so I like to laugh at it.
2: I think I'm gonna. I'll set the scene with a line, and then we just have to keep going and keep rhyming. And I think we'll find a natural out.
0: Okay.
2: So I'm gonna kick us off. You could here at Crave Morningside having a Tim Tam.
1: That biscuit has a horns. Is that a

0: Tim Ram.
1: Oh!
2: Do you want to go for it?
1: If this biscuit was a basketball, I would Tim Tam slam.
0: Okay. I gave you GST on that celebration, by the way.
2: I'm feeling a little hungry. That I am.
0: Wow, that's a hot biscuit. Tim Tam, damn.
2: Oh.
1: All I need with this Tim Tam is some jam.
2: Okay.
1: Bro, I'm the man at this.
2: Tim Tam's so good, I'd compare it to how much I love lamb.
0: Okay. Oh, I've made a mess. Oh no, I need a sham.
2: Shamwell?
0: I finished that and that was a sham.
2: Okay, cool, cool.
1: I looked in the mirror this morning. I am a man.
2: Oh, bars, bars, bars. Okay. Tim Tam. Why do I keep starting it with Tim Tam?
0: I don't know.
2: Do that. Open it up. Maybe there's a pearl inside the clam.
0: Oh, okay. I feel like this one. I'm looking at Nixon. I don't see no man. Ma'am.
1: I'm going to put a suit on tonight and go, damn.
2: Okay.
0: Repeat.
2: Okay. Oh, you mean going through the alphabet? Okay. Okay. You know what? The Tim Tam was so good, it surprised me. Like, bam!
0: Don't need no potatoes, no kumara. All I can see is them yams.
2: Oh!
1: I think we missed out ages ago.
2: Yeah, okay.
0: Damn!
2: Okay. Someone texts in saying, Obama says, yes, we can, to the Tim Tam slam.
0: Oh, hey, that's
2: you know, award-winning radio right there, and we'll find out tonight whether we do win an award, actually. Yeah.
1: Yeah, Radio Awards tonight, my whanau. We're out for best breakfast show of the whole country.
0: I'm so proud of you guys, man.
2: Yeah.
0: Damn.
2: Have you thought of like a speech in your head, just in case? I'm not going to write anything, but I've got something I could say.
1: I love that. Yeah, you've already prepped the speech. Do you know?
2: Not prepped. Just like have an idea of like what I could say if I had the opportunity.
1: Oh yeah. What are you going to say?
0: Mori ki te ao.
1: No.
2: We've done a haka the last 2 years. I don't want to do a haka at the Radio Awards again.
1: Also, it's Samoan Language Week.
0: Yeah. Asifa.
2: So when I leave the stage, I'll go.
1: Alright, man. Hey, right now it's a couple of minutes away from 7 o'clock. News and sport is coming up next on MyFM. Let's party.

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18: Morning, Bridget here with the latest at 7. $28.2 million has been won in last night's lotto draw, and it's gone to a ticket in Ashburton. It was sold at Foursquare, Netherby. Sunstrike during winter months has been attributed to at least 15 fatal crashes over the last 5 years. Ticket prices for the Te Huia train service between Auckland and Hamilton are going up 25%. A UN think tank warns by 2030 AI's water use will equal the needs of 1.3 billion people. And the data centres powering artificial intelligence intelligence are projected to chew through nearly triple the annual electricity of countries with a combined 650 million people. Donald Trump admits calling Israel's PM effing crazy during a recent phone call, but he's told a New York Post podcast he wasn't angry.
13: I was a little bit perturbed at his constantly fighting with Lebanon. You know, at some point I said, maybe we got to stop this.
18: All five pace bowlers are fit as the Black Caps prepare to face England in the first cricket test at Lord's tonight. They will provide different options for captain Tom Latham.
15: You know, you've got Henners and Nathan Smith that, you know, are able to move the ball. And then you've got the height of Jameson, O'Rourke, Tickner.
18: Latham will reveal his team at the toss with play set to start from 10 p.m. And the NBA Finals tip off this afternoon, the San Antonio Spurs taking on the New York Knicks in a rematch of the 1999 Finals Series. Tip offs at 12:30.
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0: Morningside is where we're at right now. Crave Cafe, thanks to Tim Tam. This is the Tim Tam Lounge. We've been talking about it for a while, and here we are, man, enjoying a coffee and some Tim Tam.
1: Yes, so first 400 coffees down here are free if you're in town. So come through to Crave Cafe in Morningside, Auckland, and the first 100 people score a Tim Tam donut.
0: I know, my mum's here too.
2: Yeah,
0: I know, Marty.
2: I just saw that. My friend, when you do eventually come and see us down here at Crave Cafe in Morningside, it's funny, I've just seen a new side of Nixon. I'm loving at the moment. Literally a minute ago, he goes, "Oh, my coffee's gone. Where is it?" And he got a bag. "Oh my gosh, that was so close.
1: You made our boss go get it and hand it to you."
2: He goes, "Oh, that was close. I almost crashed out."
1: Yeah,
0: I'm a little princess.
2: Yeah. Yes, you are.
1: He's had a crash out this morning, and that's okay.
0: But you know what, man? It's so nice to be able to sit in the Tim Tam Lounge, enjoy some Tim Tam. They even do gluten-free ones, my whanau.
2: I know.
0: For our gluten-free community.
2: You have it. You keep those ones.
0: And the coffee here is absolutely delightful.
3: You don't know he's made it.
0: No, it's delightful. I'm drinking it.
1: All right. I might ask for a second one soon.
0: Oh, hey, have you walked past those donuts?
1: No, I haven't yet.
0: Yes.
1: Do you know, I was actually just checking out the cabinet fees.
0: Now, how about my mum came with a Sistema bucket?
1: Yes.
0: A Sistema container.
1: That's so my queen.
2: Drink, man. That's
1: my queen.
0: Do you know something special about this Crave Cafe? Back in the 60s.
1: Okay, here we go. History.
2: Here we go. Mr. Mayor.
0: Back in the 60s, my nan and grandpa migrated from Samoa to New Zealand, to Aotearoa, the land of the long white cloud.
2: Ta'alofa.
0: My grandpa's first job was in this building. He was making seat belts for Faltex.
1: Now listen to that fucker, Papa.
0: Yeah, bro.
1: Crave Cafe,
0: and here I am, sitting where this man, you know, came to the land of the long white cloud, land of milk and honey.
2: Yeah, look at him, proud of you for your coffee.
0: He probably sweated on this floor.
2: Yeah.
0: Maybe. You know, working hard, and here's his grandson talking shit on the radio.
2: With a hoodie and a nice couch. And some damn biscuits.
1: That part.
0: Hey, all right, we've got more of the hottest hip hop and R&B coming up. Man, for everybody wanting to get sexy right now, this is Bruno Mars. This is Risk It All. We'll have details on how you can get hooked up if you're not in Tamaki Makaurau with some Tim Tam biscuits coming up next as well.
2: Kia ora.
0: That's all happening right here on a Thursday morning on the My Morning Crew. My FM.

0: It is my the hottest hip hop in R&B. You got the My Morning Crew with you, Tegan, Fame, Nixon, Stormy's here. We're live from the Tim Tam Lounge today at Crave Cafe Morningside. Come on down.
1: Come on down.
0: People are flooding through now. You know, the workday's about to start as well. I just saw something, because we got the lounge set up. People getting photos with their Tim Tam donuts and also, you know, on the couch in the Tim Tam Lounge. What's your name?
2: Gracie.
0: Hi, Gracie. Where are you from?
2: St. Luke's.
0: St. Luke's, okay. She's pointing.
3: You're just down the road.
0: She forgot we're on radio. I just saw probably one of the most awkward things that I don't think anybody really talks about.
4: What is it?
0: Is how did you feel when they asked you to take a photo with the donut and you're just staring at the donut and you're like, let me just eat the donut?
2: I wanted to eat it. So I was like, quickly, let's grab a snap before we munch it.
0: I honestly, you
4: Girl
0: know
4: my
0: you,
4: heart.
0: You know when someone goes, can I just take a photo of that really quickly? And you're just like, this is 30 seconds into my eating time.
4: It sets me off because I've waited 10 minutes for my kai. And then what do you mean? Whoa, wait, take a photo. No.
0: But eat it. It looks good though, doesn't it? It looks
2: solid. Oh my God, so good. Shame if you're not here.
0: There's 100 of those Tim Tam donuts to give away.
1: That's it.
0: Yeah.
5: All thanks to Tim Tam. We can celebrate the indulgent experience of the Tim Tam Whānau, featuring its irresistible layers, a smooth chocolate coating, crunchy biscuit base, and a luscious velvety
4: talk
5: centre.
4: Dirty to me.
0: The way you. It's like you just read me a rom-com, a romantic novel.
4: Yeah, you like that.
5: A bit of smut, is it?
4: Yeah, you can't stand up now.
0: Tell me how crunchy that Tim Tam is.
4: Oh. So smooth.
0: You
4: eat it with the top down.
0: That's gross.
4: Wait, grow up.
0: That's gross. Hey, if you want to get hooked up, we're going to be giving away Tim Tam prize packs throughout the show. So every hour, someone's getting hooked up, eh?
5: So if you text SLAM, S-L-A-M to 463, you're not in Tamaki or you don't have a chance to come see us today, that is how you can go in the draw to win something cool.
0: Yeah.
5: Yeah.
0: And if you are coming down to Crave Cafe, which is an actual bougie, very bougie cafe. DJ Dazzle's on the decks at the moment. Yep. And you can watch how this man can devour a whole Tim Tam without using his teeth.
4: It's so impressive.
5: So I've had one Tim Tam thus far. Yeah. I'm wondering when it's time for number two.
0: Number two.
4: When the hot drink comes, because we can have a Tim Tam slam.
5: And you know, I'm usually well-eaten breakfast by 5:30 a.m.
0: Yeah. Oh, I haven't Tim Tam slammed this morning.
4: How are you going without having your parakuihi, your breakfast this morning?
5: Still alive, but I'm I'm just kidding. I'm having lots of fun. Quote. I'm feeding off the vibes.
4: That's a good karaoke Friday.
0: That's a good karaoke Friday.
5: Oh my God, does it break even by the script?
0: The script.
5: You don't break even.
4: That's a good karaoke Friday.
5: Give me any ideas for tomorrow.
0: Okay, so I mean, we said we're going to commit once a month, and here we are going back to back week after week.
5: No,
4: it's going to be a tough morning tomorrow, can't
0: it? But we were talking about, actually, we'll play a song, we'll come back next. Can we talk through our dilemma with Karaoke Friday a little bit?
5: Yes. Okay.
0: Yeah, about song selections?
4: Yes, please.
0: Because we've rinsed a lot of songs. We'll talk about it after. We'll play out a throwback. We'll play Spawn Breezy, and then we'll come back and chat about Karaoke Friday. We need your help, my Whānau.
5: Hey, see you soon.
0: All right, my FM.
6: 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Taking you back to 2011.
7: I see so beautiful, got me thinking, what am I doing? I gotta do

0: What's up, up in R&B? That right there, Spawn Breezy. Oh my goodness, right here with the My Morning Crew, taking fame, and Nixon Stormy's here with us at the Tim Tam Lounge.
1: Morena.
0: Craig Cafe, Morningside.
2: Yeah, there is Tim Tam biscuits galore.
0: Yeah.
2: There is still plenty of free hot drinks galore. Come on down.
0: You see my mum today?
2: Yeah.
3: Yeah.
0: She's got black ass eyes, eh?
3: Oh, why did you have to just say that?
1: I thought it was a makeup.
0: No, she fell with my whanau last week.
2: Yeah, yeah. Had a fight with the corner of the house.
0: It. Yeah, she split her head open.
1: Oh,
0: and
1: where?
0: Then all the bruising's coming out now, eh?
3: Yeah. I do love it. I said, oh, how are you healing? She goes, well.
0: Here we are. There she said. She went and put a packet of Tim Tam biscuits in her bag.
2: And she's put the donuts into a systema back out.
0: That's a steamer container.
3: I love it. I love it.
0: Okay, so we've kind of all collectively, you know, said that Karaoke Friday will be a thing tomorrow.
3: Okay.
0: You know, while Stormy's still here.
3: Well, I also...
0: We got a lot of love off human nature.
3: It is Samoan Language Week too. I'm not suggesting a Samoan song, but maybe a song from a Samoan artist.
0: Tegan's been trying to sing Sussy You Tonight on Karaoke since
3: the waves. Well, I was thinking maybe a bit of Jam or Jam.
0: Ooh, oh, yeah? Yep. Pacific Colours?
3: Yeah, or Masi
0: Samoa.
3: I don't know the rest.
2: I need to learn the rest of the song.
3: I see there's potential.
0: That's
3: what I'm saying. Pacific Colours is one that I know like all the words to, though.
0: Yeah, so. But then they're shutting out Tongans and New Wales. You got your own week later.
2: Yeah.
0: You know? So we're going to do it tomorrow.
1: Oh my gosh.
0: We had a chat because I think it was after last week we were talking about, like, have we done this song? Tegan was like, yeah. Tegan's got like mega memory.
2: Wow.
3: I do. Because they were my favourite times a week.
0: So my whānau, like, we think we've done most of the karaoke bangers.
1: This is from years past.
0: Yeah, we don't want to double up.
1: Yeah, okay.
3: And can I tell you my one beef I have with Karaoke Friday?
0: What is it?
3: The best performing Karaoke Friday that we ever had was when I was away and my beautiful friend Cara Ricker was covering.
0: Oh, we did Islands in the Stream.
3: And I was like, you bitch.
0: Do you want to redo that one?
3: No. That's Karis. Let her have that dub. She deserves
2: it. She's a on her own merit.
3: Yeah.
0: And now she's on to bigger and better things at RNZ and hosting the Aotearoa Music Awards.
2: Shout out, Cara.
3: Yeah, Music 101. Go listen. Actually, am I allowed to do that?
0: No, I don't care.
3: Go listen.
0: I mean,
2: and then come back to us.
0: Yeah. So, my whānau, need a favour. Is there a song that you would like us to try for Karaoke Friday?
3: That we haven't done. If you go on our Facebook page and look up like Karaoke Friday with the song, it'll pop up if we've done it.
0: Yeah, because I really feel like we're kind of struggling.
1: I did feel like Break Even, and I know it's a Palangi song, so forgive me. But when you did that, I was like, Nixon and I clocked eyes and went,
0: the scroped.
1: That's okay.
3: There was a feeling. There was a synergy in the air.
0: Part of my villain origin story is an old job that I had. I had to drive them around when they came for their tour in Aotearoa, New Zealand.
3: Oh, my God.
0: I had to pick them up from the airport and drive them around to all the interviews.
2: You would have hated that.
0: I hated it.
2: Yeah.
0: Okay, so that's the leading contender at the moment for tomorrow.
2: Break
0: okay.
2: Even the script.
0: Break okay. Even. If you've got any ideas, my whānau, 463, send us a text, get in touch, man. Someone's already said, Richard Parker, Baby Why.
1: I don't know that one.
0: Can you pick a song that we all know?
3: I don't know that one.
2: I don't want to go and learn something, okay? We've got a big night tonight. I'm going to be horrible tomorrow. Make it easy.
0: Fika Mali Pese.
3: Oh, yeah, back way. In the game with me one more time.
0: Oh, she already
2: it's
0: got
2: on
0: it.
2: Theme.
0: Okay, a little bit of zip song. All my life, we've done that. We did it in
3: Te Reo Māori. We have done it, yeah.
0: Okay, so again, text through 463. Producer Aaron, you go sort that out.
3: Yeah. Remember when we did All My Life, instead of Baby Baby Baby, we did It's time.
2: That's so good.
0: Alright, we got more of the hottest hip-hop in R&B, and we got headlines coming up next
3: as well. Yes, we do, and what we're going to do in headlines, you know what, I'll tell you next.
0: I'm not
3: on the right page to give you a wee tease. Actually, no, I can.
0: No, I've run out of time, we'll do it next.
3: Okay, bye.

0: is my, the hottest of pop in R&B. They're right there, Tyler, Zara Larson. This is She Did It Again, right here with the My Morning Crew, coming to you live from Crave Cafe. This is part of the Tim Tam Lounge.
1: Morning,
0: today.
1: Everybody.
0: Yeah, morning side. Here we go.
2: Here we go.
1: Ah, okay. So are we still wanting to talk about songs?
0: No, we're doing headlines.
2: Yeah, what are you up to?
0: Bro, not the part timer trying to see how the show goes. Far out, man. Not famed stunt double trying to be the main character energy. All right, we're going to check out some headlines this morning. Ollie's, who's in our studio, man, click it off for us, bruh. Okay, now.
2: Love you, Ollie. Love you, Ollie. There's a headline spread if you can see it.
0: Yeah, it's the second to last one on Daily Beds. Second one on the bottom row. Over to you.
2: Ollie in the studio is doing a fantastic job this morning, guys.
0: You know what the problem is? Normally I talk to Ollie during the songs, right? Azu's making me do TikToks. I'm supposed to be focusing on the bloody radio show.
2: She's been trying to get us to do that since early this morning.
0: Okay, we'll play this instead. Go.
2: Yeah, this will do. We're going to do some headlines, checking out some top stories from over the last 24 hours. Now, 51 in 100 workers will need to reskill by 2030 due to AI.
1: I knew this was going to happen at some point.
2: That's a scary thought. So there's a latest...
0: I missed it. I was yelling at Eats. What was it?
2: So 59 in 100 workers will need to reskill by 2030 due to AI.
0: Yeah, true. Yeah.
2: It estimates 59% of workers worldwide will need significant new skills by 2030 because of AI forming jobs. Employers are increasingly looking for workers who can adapt alongside new technologies rather than relying on the same skills throughout their careers. So,
0: yeah, fair enough. Yeah.
2: The report is warning large-scale investment in retraining and upskilling will be critical to help workers keep pace with the changing job market. Now, I'm still not on the AI bus yet.
0: Mm.
2: I feel like I need to exercise my freedom of thought.
0: Yeah.
2: And I also just want to know that I can think of things on my own. But there's nothing more more demoralizing, I guess, when turning up to a meeting and everyone has to bring ideas and I use my brain and everyone asks you AI and I was like, oh, well, I guess I'm the odd one out then.
1: Is it true that Fame gets AI to do his diary?
2: Yeah.
0: No, some days he just makes it up and he's
2: busy. He doesn't even write it. He just does it off his dome.
0: Yeah.
1: That's on Christmas.
0: Yeah.
2: But it's like, is it?
0: And then it's Marcus Aurelius is always the go-to quote.
2: He does have some fire quotes, that's for sure.
0: Quotes.
2: He does.
0: Okay.
2: But he also used AI to reply to his missus sometimes, so you know.
1: Shut up.
0: Do you know what we could have used AI for today?
2: What?
1: The sound?
0: Yeah,
2: how to fix this?
0: Yeah, our engineering department?
1: Yeah.
0: God, waste of space.
2: Hey. They were doing their best. Don't be mean.
0: And hey, guys. Is preschool level.
2: Oh, shut up. Anyways, that is all for the headlines, and that is Tessa Nova Stars. They have branches nationwide, and if you go on, you got a crack on your windscreen, go on and show me crack.
0: Nice. If you just tuned in, we're live from Crave Cafe, Morningside for the Tim Tam Lounge today, man. A chance for you to get hooked up with some free coffees, free Tim Tam donuts as well. Come through, say hello. We're here till 10 o'clock. All right, news and sports coming up next on MyFM.
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9: Morning, Bridget here with the latest at 7.30. Ashburton is the scene of a $28.2 million Powerball win from last night's lotto draw. The ticket sold at Foursquare Netherby. Grim Research has revealed how meth causes regions of the brain to shrink. A study of former long-term users found damage to the areas responsible for decision-making and visual processing. Ticket prices for the Te Huia train service between Auckland and Hamilton are going up by 25%. There's been a spate of vandalism in the Ruapehu district. A number of toilets were tagged with graffiti over the long weekend and walkways were damaged by motorcycles. And work to regrout a private bore at Rotorua Marae will continue this morning. It failed in spectacular fashion, sending boiling water, steam, mud and concrete into the air. Paul Cole's strong form continues at the British Open. The Kiwi squash star has powered into the quarterfinals with a straight games win over Declan James. The Snow League, created by legendary snowboarder Shaun White, is coming to New Zealand. The event's second season will open in Cardrona from September to be contested by four teams from different global regions. And the Black Caps won't reveal their team for tonight's first cricket test against England at Lord's until the toss. Play set to start at 10 tonight.
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11: Yeah, kia ora everybody, good morning, happy Thursday, my whānau, and shout out to Tim Tam as well. How good. Tim Tam Lounge is going off, people getting their photos,
12: yeah.
11: People enjoying the Tim Tam donuts, the free coffees.
13: Ah, it's so good. Crave Cafe is where we're at this morning in Morningside.
11: Morningside, yeah.
13: I know this morning I did the diary in Te Reo Māori, but how rude of me to not acknowledge that it is Vaioso o Le Ngangana Samoa, Samoan Language Week, man. And we got to have a massive feat. Shout out to Gina's La Lele Kitchen in Manurewa. And they're also giving us a $150 voucher to give away. All you got to do is head to our Facebook page, show us what you're having for your to'onai, your lunch with your ainga. Text lunch to 4634, link to the video. Thanks to Gina's La Lele Kitchen, 57 Burbank Avenue in Manurewa, your place to get all your island food cravings.
12: Yeah, yeah, nice. The kunga'i we had last week was so good.
11: Yeah. Also, hey, shout out to everybody that showed my son love on TikTok, on Instagram last night.
13: Yeah.
11: I was really nervous about it today. I was like, looks like we're overfeeding him.
12: That's a king right there.
13: That's a Samoan jeans, brother.
11: The only thing Samoan about him is his weight and his name at the moment. All right, coming up next on the show, Teagues, what
12: now,
11: you got for us?
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11: No way!
12: We are up for an award, along with a bunch of other people within our MyFM team.
11: Yeah.
12: But if we're just talking about us, if we don't win the award tonight, like for Best Breakfast Show in Aotearoa,
11: yeah.
12: What award could we win?
11: We'll be creative. Yeah,
12: be creative, funny. You can text us on 463, but we might go around the room and decide what some other ones that we could win.
11: Yeah. All right, we'll get into it after this, man. I'm Kehlani, Usher. Don't forget your chance to see Usher live.
14: Track.
11: If a Chris Brown song follows this, you could be in the draw to see him live in New York.
14: Oh my gosh, watch this.
11: Oh, good. Kehlani, Usher, here's Shoulda Never. It's on MyFM.

0: is my, the hottest hip-hop in R&B. That right there is Shoulda Never, Kehlani, Usher, right here with the My Morning Crew, Tekken Fame and Nixon. Stormy's here filling in. We're
1: morning,
0: coming to you live from the Morningside Crave Cafe.
2: Yeah, we are.
0: The Tim Tam Lounge. People getting their photos, enjoying some Tim Tam biscuits this morning, the donuts, the free coffees. First 400 people through are getting a free coffee.
2: Yeah, and first 100 we're getting Tim Tam donuts. I don't actually know how many are left.
0: Yeah, that's
2: but there has been a few people passing through.
0: Yeah, Randy went and got one, and then he took his jacket off and went back pretending that there was a different person.
2: Yeah, he said, yeah. You know how he's like, you know, it's a free coffee. How many can we get?
3: Yeah. And then he sent Tony to get him another one.
0: Crazy.
2: Okay.
0: But DJ Dazzle's on the decks too. Come down, have a good time.
2: Yes. Yeah. Hey, but we, not to talk about ourselves and gloat a little bit, but we are up for some awards tonight at the New Zealand Radio and Podcast Awards. That's where we're headed a little later on. Mm. So just to go through some of the awards that MyFM's nominated for, our producing team are nominated for Best Producing
0: clap,
2: Team.
0: Congratulations.
2: We are nominated for Best Breakfast Show. Nate and Randy and Shay are nominated for Best
0: Afternoon
2: Show.
0: Yep.
2: We have Mana Meals is nominated for Best Video. Shay is nominated for Best New Broadcaster. We're really, really lucky. Like, we've all been nominated for quite a few this year.
3: And thank you, my whānau.
2: But
0: I had been the only winner last year.
2: Here's the thing, though. Oh, and even Nate's podcast, Bets and Nate, they've all been Bets nominated too. Yeah. But here's the thing. We are nominated for Best Breakfast Show here in Aotearoa, and we are up against some of New Zealand's best there is. Mm. So we don't know if we're going to take it out or not. But if we were to not win that award, what is an award we know we'd win? Okay,
0: like a category,
2: Okay. You can text us on 463, or we won't take any calls this morning because it's a bit hectic here. But I've got some texts that have come through already. I reckon Best Morning Motivator Show.
0: I like that.
2: I like the tone that we're setting here. This one says, you guys would win the award for always bringing the great vibes every day.
3: Hey, guys, stop. You're being so cute.
2: Okay.
0: Now, my final, we want you to be honest. We're an honest kind of show.
3: Yeah.
0: Okay.
3: Can I chuck a couple outside looking in?
2: Yeah.
3: I'll go maybe, first of all, show that always has content stolen from them. I'm talking about
0: ZM.
3: Taking Who Dat Worker, taking Fame's Roast.
2: Yeah.
0: Secret Sound, what they call it, Secret Sound. Yeah. What that noise?
3: Coast deciding that they wanted to sing Human Nature.
2: Yeah, that was crazy.
3: It's not too late to take it down, is all I'm trying to say.
0: And of all people, too, it's my son's godfather that was taking it.
3: Oh, my God.
0: Oh, my God. Clint Roberts. Oh, my God.
2: Actually, need to go have a chat with him.
0: Oh man!
2: I would say maybe we'd be the breakfast show that probably has the most sick days.
3: One person is carrying that for you.
2: Well, I know, but we all get sick sometimes. Sometimes when it rains, it pours. There was that time, remember? Like, I had a day off, and then Aaron had a day off, and then Eads was sick, and then Nixon was sick for the rest of the week, and then Fame goes, "All right, it's my turn," and then you know.
0: Yeah, most days
2: often.
0: Off.
2: It happens often.
0: Remember, I chucked the sook and didn't come to work for 2 days.
2: Yep. Our biggest sook show.
3: Biggest sooks.
0: Yeah, Aaron nearly never came this morning.
2: Really? How come?
0: There was some Mawiwi.
3: Oh, Aaron. We're so proud of you for coming, though.
0: Yeah.
3: And being here as well.
0: Oh, we'd win the most... Okay, this one's just come through from Aaron. We'd win the most amount of Broadcasting Standards Authority complaints.
2: and who are they usually about?
4: Usually Fame or Nixon.
2: Yeah, okay. I've been safe. A text just come through. It says, be close between Nixon or Nate for the Doesn't Care at All award.
0: Very. But when you get to your 40s, honestly,
2: you just stop caring.
0: Yeah. Wow. No, I care about you, my whānau. But also...
3: Go on, say it.
2: Just go.
3: You've got a pass.
0: No, I started talking. I didn't have anything.
2: Okay. All right. We've got a couple through that have come on the text machine. The best Morena vibes on radio, period.
0: Period.
2: How about this one? Most woke breakfast show. Whānau, that's just me.
0: Yeah, that's just text. Man, I'm so far from woke. I'm awake, though.
2: This is breakfast show with the most nicknames depending on who's at work for the day.
0: True.
2: It's a great award. Now, I know Eads is itching with some suggestions.
5: Yeah,
2: what have you got?
5: I think most amount of gay chat. In breakfast?
0: Stop
5: ever.
0: Trying to bring your agenda to the show, man.
5: No, it's Pride Month. Like, so
2: this is why they call us
5: celebrate. this is why we're getting woke
0: city, comments. Unless you're someone and part of the Pride community, the rainbow community, man, it's like your birthday this month.
3: He was holding my hand while holding the mic, and there was just a real intimate moment between us. Most intimate show, I don't know.
5: Yeah, that was really cute. Most comfortable to hold hands.
0: Okay.
2: Stop. We've got win the award for keeping things real.
0: Oof.
2: And real recognise real whānau. if we didn't win the award for best breakfast show today, this one. Oh, someone's actually just said, hey, keep it up, guys, with the broadcast complaints. I'm stepping over the line, eh?
0: Yeah, man. Like, honestly, like, my whānau, man, there's so much going on in the world. We want to make sure that the My Morning Crew stays like as a part of your escapism journey.
3: Yeah,
0: you know, let's just have a laugh. Move along, man, bro.
3: We're just doing our best.
0: Yeah. Dap each other up, man. It's the best. Say, we're all in this together.
2: But that actually makes me feel 10 times better, because here's the thing. We probably won't win the award tonight.
0: 100. I'm going there to drink.
2: But I'm glad there's plenty of other things that we could win an award for.
0: Yeah.
2: And do you know what? You only have to win an award once, Whanau, to call yourself an award-winning broadcaster. I won an award 8 years ago. And it's my LinkedIn bio says award-winning broadcaster. That's all you need, Whanau. That's all you need.
0: Do you know what that sounded like? It was like an audio version of when someone shares their 10-year on this day on Facebook.
2: Yeah. Yes. Oh, what a
3: and
2: time.
3: And tag you in it.
2: What a time.
0: What a time. Hey, all right, coming up. Now, we talked to Sax Boy Billy, the guy who made the Puerto Rico song. He told us how he did it, and then we wanted to kind of put it out there to you, my Whanau, about putting a Aotearoa song together, a New Zealand song.
3: Yes.
0: Aaron's done the work.
2: Oh my gosh.
0: He's done it.
3: Have we got a song?
0: Tegan's picked reggae as the genre.
2: Yeah, that felt right.
0: We put the lyrics in. We're going to break down the lyrics for you next, okay? And then we're also going to play out what AI has created
3: Shut
0: for
3: up.
0: The song of Aotearoa, the land of the long white cloud. So stick around. That's coming up on MyFM.

0: It is my, the hottest hip hop and R&B, B.O.B. T-Pain. That is up down right here with the My Morning Crew. We're coming to you live from Crave Cafe Morningside, part of the Tim Tam Lounge.
1: Yes, we are getting cozy this morning, broadcasting live from here at the Tim Tam Lounge. We have free coffee, Tim Tam biscuits, and live DJ sets to warm up your morning. But if you're not in Tamaki Makaurau, just text SLAM, S-L-A-M to 463, and we could be hooking you up with one of four Tim Tam prize packs this morning.
0: How
1: and
0: good.
1: It's all thanks to Tim Tam. Tim Tam, what more can you wish for?
0: I've Tim Tam slammed.
2: How many?
0: Two.
3: Wow.
2: Two.
3: Look at you go.
1: Okay.
3: Guys, I just wanted to bring this up. Now, obviously, this show, proud to be Māori. And with that being said, sometimes...
1: Māori ki te ao.
3: Sometimes, mix in, stay in it. We're proud
1: stay
3: to be
1: in
3: Māori
1: it, stay
3: for
1: in
3: now.
1: It.
0: Yeah, yeah, but you said that, like, we're proud to be Māori, bro.
1: Remember,
0: I'm only 1%.
1: Remember,
3: yeah, Māori,
1: if we win tonight in the speech, we will be saying Toitū te tiriti, okay?
0: You will.
3: Why I say that is I feel like... for our Ngāti Pākehā whānau, when they get given the opportunity to do a bit of a pūkama, it can be a little bit like, oh, I don't know if I'm doing this right.
0: Yeah.
3: Now, we've got Ems, partner of Aaron, producer Aaron here this morning, because Ems, you had a bit of a situation.
1: Something happened.
3: For a photo?
0: What happened?
4: Yeah, so I was at the gym this morning. I was with a Samoan friend. And
0: Talofa,
4: taking a photo, and he was doing a pūkana. And he asked me to do the same thing in a photo, and I refused. I don't want to get cancelled. I don't want to do it. But I literally had no choice but to do this.
1: But which,
4: as a Pākehā.
1: Which version did you do? Did you do the tongue out or the...
4: I did the frown.
1: Okay, good, good. I was going to say tongue out. We're not allowed to do that one, but you did a good job. You did a good job.
3: Okay, Ems, that's fantastic. I'm proud of you.
0: Okay, so
3: my
0: Māori.
4: Thank you.
0: Okay, because this is part of Ems' resume. Because once she had to dress up like a Samoan mum for a school play.
4: And you're never going to forget this.
0: And do the accent.
3: Wait, well, now you can be a Māori mum in a play now.
4: Just adding to my list, eh?
0: Kia ora whae, mum.
1: Now, do you know what? The pūkana, especially the girls' one, is a bit of an art for the wahine. Because like not everyone can like push their chin up. I know some people that struggle.
0: Yeah.
1: But I also like, it's like, one of the, if someone ever tells you you have a good pūkana, it'll stay with you for the rest of your life. Year 10, Marae trip. Year 10, Marae trip. I won best pūkana.
0: Oh, it's, man, there's awards
3: that.
0: For that.
3: Add that to tonight's categories.
1: Yeah.
3: Best pūkana.
0: Oh, yeah, put that in the awards. Genuine question, though. Is when and how and why would you initiate a pūkana?
3: Okay.
1: Here we go. Here's the tikanga.
3: This is a very surface level breakdown of the tikanga of
0: I'm not even trying to be a tikanga. Okay. I'm genuinely interested.
3: Also, there are many forms of pūkana, but the main one that you see the All Blacks do, tongue out, mouth open,
0: yeah,
3: that was a sign that I'm going to put you in my mouth. So I'm going to eat you.
0: Oh,
3: that's,
0: okay.
3: And that's laying down the challenge. So if you're going to man up, don't lose. Otherwise, I'm going to devour you.
0: Yeah.
3: Now we more metaphorically, I'm going to eat you, a.k.a. I'm going to beat you.
0: Beat you, yeah. Okay,
3: that's just one form of pūkana. If I'm wrong, please feel free to text me.

0: Because
1: not some indigenous peoples like helping guide him through that
0: holding
1: trip
0: his bags
1: and not getting the not getting the recognition. It'd be like that.
0: All right, now we're gonna get into this AI song. We're gonna do this next, but we're gonna talk to Aaron. We're gonna break down what like the journey on how we got here, the lyrics that we've put together, the genres that we've tried, but also we've locked in reggae takes.
1: Okay.
0: Yeah. We've locked in reggae.
1: I'm happy with that.
0: If you want to hear our AI song for New Zealand,
2: I'm so excited.
0: I'm not gonna lie, it actually sounds quite good.
1: Okay.
0: We're gonna do this next. My FM.
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3: The original stuffed crust lives at Pizza Hut.
0: Yeah, kia ora everybody. Good morning to you and yours.
16: Morena, Itifano.
0: Coming to you live from Crave Cafe Morningside. This is the Tim Tam Lounge.
16: Yeah. There's still plenty of hot coffees to go around as well. So come on down if you are here in Tamaki Makaurau Morningside. Well, thanks to Tim Tam. Plenty of Tim Tam biscuits as well. Honestly, what are you doing?
0: Yeah.
16: We'll see you soon.
1: Yeah, what are you up to?
0: We'll see you soon, man.
16: We'll see you soon.
0: All right, Aaron, take us on a journey, bro. So we created an AI song off the back of Saxboy Billy.
2: We did, yes. And yesterday we asked the My Whānau for some keywords or things that we should include in the song. So we had Francis from Whangarei, we had Cooking Food in the Ground, we had Tim Payne, Raro, Bar 101, Ryland Hoggers, Spates Quizzes on Bottle Caps, Face Tats, Up the Wars, Kelly Tarleton's, a bunch more. There's heaps and heaps and heaps.

but we wanted to test a few different versions. So firstly, we tried a yacht rock version, which sounds like this. So that's the yacht rock version, because we wanted one that was kind of similar to Puerto Rico. And then secondly, we tried a G-Funk version, which sounds like this.

0: oh no, they're going to play this in Ōtara. I just know it.
1: That's actually quite vibey. I like that.
2: Yeah, so then we obviously landed on doing a reggae version, which we'll play in a second. But Nixon, you kind of heard a little bit of it behind the scenes.
3: I don't hate it.
1: You don't hate it?
3: I don't hate it.
1: Okay.
3: Pronunciation, I apologize. Obviously, it's AI. Oh,
0: that's robot.
3: And there was Māori words in it.
0: Oh, dear.
1: Sorry. So we might be getting some Wangarays or something like that.
3: Yeah, there was a few Wangarays, but here it is, guys. This is the Waiata of the Long White Cloud.
0: Okay. Who's the artist?
3: Nick Boy Beard.
1: Oh my god.
3: Check this out. You wrote this song, my whānau. AI just performed it for you. It's here on my

0: It is my, the hottest hip hop in R&B. That right there is Nick's boy Beard. That is our AI song that you wrote, my funner.
1: Can Wait. I just say, someone said the AI song, is such a banger. Love being a Kiwi.
0: Bro, guys, we need more feedback on this. Text us 463 because Aaron paid $30 for that.
2: Oh, Aaron, thank you so much.
1: He's good for it. Can we reimburse you?
2: Yeah. Go put your head outside and perform it and you get some money back. What do we need to do to take that out of the robot's hands and can, like, sun and, that sounds like a Sun and Water track.
0: Yeah, we need to get someone to perform it live.
2: Sun and Water, do we, all our mates, Woody Shaw,
1: like,
2: I don't know.
1: The pronunciation wasn't perfect, but it wasn't that bad either.
2: That was our track.
0: I think it was still a groove, you know? Yeah. It won't be a TikTok viral song.
2: Some texts that have come through, it said, this is such a tracker. I don't hate it either. It's an actual vibe. Banger, put it on Spotify, my boy.
1: It says, after my morning crew, this is pretty cool.
2: Okay.
0: Oh, cheers.
2: This is the problem, because that song is really good.
0: Again, it cost $30. Okay. You know, like, I feel like it was worth it.
2: If you win your radio award tonight, play it.
0: Oh, that should be our walk up on stage
2: play
0: song.
2: Play it.
1: We can do better than that.
0: Yeah, we can.
1: Okay. What time did you actually pay for it from your own account?
2: Guys, Tegan's pulling out cash to reimburse Aaron.
0: Make it rain.
1: I just gave him $40 cash I had in my wallet.
0: If you just tuned in today, we're coming to you live from the Tim Tam Lounge here at Crave Cafe, Morningside. We've got another chance for you to get hooked up with some Tim Tam prize packs this morning. Details coming up after news and sport on MyFM.
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7: Good morning, Bridget here with the latest at 8. A new report shows infrastructure lacklustre has cost the country an estimated $11.8 billion over the past 25 years. That's the pausing, cancelling and delaying of projects. A study on the impact of meth on the brains of former long-term users has so far found a link with shrinkage in areas which help with impulse control. After last night's lotto draw, one ticket in Ashburton is now worth $28.2 million. It was sold at Foursquare Netherby. The threat of tariffs on goods headed to the US is back again. New Zealand, one of 54 countries the Trump administration is targeting. The Black Caps are keen to hit the ground running in tonight's first cricket test against England at Lord's. Captain Tom Latham's team haven't played a test since December.
8: To start well is really important. Biggest thing for us is to play our blueprint as best as we can, and it's fortunate we have played England a fair bit over recent years.
7: Play set to start at 10 o'clock tonight. For the first time in 49 years, there will be no Grand Slam tennis champs in the French Open semi-finals. Women's number one, Aryna Sabalenka, going down in the quarterfinals to Diana Schneider. And the Auckland Tuatara have gone to the top of the National Basketball League with a 100-97 win over the Canterbury Rams.
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10: Yeah, kia ora everybody, good morning, happy Thursday, man. We're coming to you live from Morningside, from Crave Cafe for the Tim Tam Lounge.
11: And so we're hooking up anyone, the first 400 people with a coffee this morning. If you come through here in Tāmaki Makaurau, first 100 people, you can get a Tim Tam donut as well. But if you're not in the vicinity of us or you're outside of Auckland City, you can text SLAM, S-L-A-M to 463, and we could be hooking you up with one of our Tim Tam prize packs this morning. And this hour's winner is Giselle.
10: Hi, Giselle.
11: Congratulations.
10: Giselle,
11: so you'll get that, I'm not sure when, but you'll get that prize pack. The prize packs are hissing.
12: Also, we've got music blasting down here. Normally you have to pay about like 100, 200 bucks just to see this guy live, but you can do it for free and we'll give you a hot drink and some Tim Tam biscuits. We've got Jordan Lee spinning it up on the ones and twos as well, and the DJ Dix right in like the toy corner. And I think, Dixon, you bought a toy from there this morning?
13: Yeah, it's vintage toys, guys.
12: Wow.
13: Inside the cafe. I got Ken and Ryu figurines for my son. Street Fighter.
12: Yeah,
13: Street Fighter.
11: That's quite cute.
13: Oh, and they got a whole, man, it's like, imagine how rich we would be if we had all our toys from back in the day. Because people collect those now.
11: Yeah, I still wish I had my Polly Pockets.
13: Polly Pockets?
11: Because after the other night, I dabbled in some Lego. I got some Lego flowers.
13: Yeah,
11: okay. And I sat down, literally in silence, in my lounge until I finished them. And I was like, oh my God, that was so much joy.
13: Yeah,
12: that's so much joy.
13: Got Lego, another gift from God.
12: What was the thing, Pogs? Was it Pogs or
13: Pogs Tazos?
12: Pogs Tazos.
13: Tazos.
12: those would be so expensive.
11: You guys ever have a Beyblade?
13: Yeah, Beyblade.
12: I had many a Beyblade.
11: What about?
13: I still got a Beyblade.
11: A Bionicle.
12: That's game.
11: Yeah.
12: Lego Bionicles.
11: Thank you.
13: What's a Bionicle?
11: Aaron's just pointed. He knows.
12: It was like a, they're like skeleton type looking.
11: They kind of look like
13: T-Rex.
11: And like Alien versus kind of. Predator Lego, basically.
12: Oh, they put on a mask and then have superpowers.
13: Have you seen how much a Super Soaker is now?
11: Nah,
12: what are they going for?
13: The original green ones?
12: If I had to guess, what, like 50
11: bucks
12: retail?
13: No, $2,000 for the original one.
11: It's still OG.
13: The OG one. You know the one you used to pump?
11: Oh gosh.
12: I always wonder what gold people are sitting on that they're not aware that they're sitting on.
11: So if you want to have some fun, there's this TikTok account called ASMR Playroom.
13: Yeah.
11: And it's a mix of like old toys from the 2000s and new toys, and they basically, it's just you watching them play with the toys.
13: Yeah,
11: but
13: fine.
11: It's like all the old Play-Doh that was like the sundae, like the ice cream sundae and stuff like that, like all the old stuff.
13: Yeah. How good, man. Yeah. There's a vintage toy shop inside Crave Cafe, which is so cool. And again, get your hands on some Tim Tam donuts, because we still got Tim Tam donuts. We still got free coffees.
12: Yes.
13: All you've got to do is just come grab a Tim Tam, have a coffee, sit on the couch, take a photo, and text through, if you're not in Auckland, again to 463, text SLAM, and we'll put you in the draw. All right, coming up, man, we got Miguel, YG, Ty Dolla $ign. He's a bit of French Montana. This is Ever Since You Left Me. It's on MyFM, the hottest hip-hop and R&B. I went deaf on it.

0: Big French Montana, ever since you left me. Randy obviously left home today without telling his parents. They're here looking for him. You got the My Morning Crew with you, Tegan, Fame, Nixon, Stormy Sia. We're at the Tim Tam Live Lounge today at Tim Tam Lounge. Sorry, I don't know why I put live lounge, but we are coming
1: Tim
0: to you
1: Tam live.
0: From Crave Cafe in Morningside.
1: Yes, and what we want to talk about today is to kind of recap yesterday. I shared with you something a little vulnerable, a little dive into my personal life, where basically my partner Bailey, he proposed to me.
0: Oh my gosh, that was breaking news.
1: No.
0: I nearly stood up.
1: No, he presented to me the idea of him going to Queenstown on a trip with some of his mates that I was invited to as well, because there are some girlfriends.
0: Yeah.
1: Where they could play, he could play golf with his boys, but he only gave me 2 weeks' notice. It was for his birthday.
0: Yeah.
1: I didn't say no. I just presented him with how much it would cost, and basically he decided, oh nah, like I'm not going to do it. But I've been feeling guilty ever since.
0: Yeah.
1: Now, a lot of people have been texting saying that I should have just let him go. Even my best friend texted me and she was like, I'm Team Bailey, unfortunately.
0: Is that Vanna?
1: Yeah, Vanna did text me that, and that's okay.
2: That's okay, Vanna.
0: But Vanna, you need to focus on stopping vaping first before getting involved with other people's business.
2: There it is.
1: So, yep. I was thinking, since he had to give up that, a wee golfing boys trip in Queenstown for his birthday to hang out with me, since he had to give up that, is it fair that I maybe have to give up something in return?
0: Oh, 100%.
1: Yeah. Okay, yeah. Well, all right.
0: Because that's the beautiful thing about a relationship. It's give and take.
1: It's even Stevens.
0: Yeah.
1: We're going to level out the playing field.
0: Titiriti.
2: Okay.
0: Equality, man.
2: Oh, Titiriti or Tegan and Bailey. That's what we're celebrating, right?
1: Yes.
2: Tegan and Bailey.
1: So, I just want to go around the room. If we think about something that I should give up that's probably just as the value as sitting at the same sort of price.
0: Yeah.
1: What do you think I should give up in return so I stop feeling so guilty?
2: Those brand new Earls you just got given.
1: No.
2: You know, those brand new Earls you just bought.
1: No, because he got some too.
0: Oh, okay. Well, it's his birthday, not yours.
1: Okay, let's throw some more ideas out. Go.
0: How do you celebrate birthdays in your... Because, I mean, when we celebrate yours, we celebrate a week, right? It's your birthday week.
1: I'll remember that when it comes up the next month. Okay?
0: Yeah. I think everyone on the show gets a week to celebrate their birthday.
2: Yep. Now you've done it.
0: Okay, so I reckon you got to delete TikTok, Instagram from your phone for that 1 week and focus purely on conversation with Bailey.
2: Oh.
1: What?
2: He's saying get rid of your social media and lock into reality.
1: So that's a week without external validation.
0: Because it's about your man.
1: Oh, no.
0: It's about your man.
1: But on my birthday week, it's about me.
2: No. On top of that, you receive no validation from the show.
0: Oh, yeah.
2: Because we know how you love that.
1: No, but if there's like a week of like no one at work saying I did a good job, it's like I think I need to quit.
2: And now Bailey doesn't get to go to Queenstown.
1: Oh, yeah. See, this is hard. This is
0: no
1: really
0: gym
1: hard.
0: For a week. Every gym session needs to be time spent with Bailey.
1: Okay. Oh my god.
0: No, sign me up.
1: Damn it.
2: You're not allowed up and go ever again.
0: What do you reckon, Aaron? What do you reckon Tegan should give up?
1: Is there something you think it would hold the same value?
0: Yeah, as him not going to Queenstown with his boys.
3: I think you have to give up a couple of weeks of Wananga.
0: Oh yeah.
1: No, but then I'll be blind.
2: There we go. There's a couple of good ones. Hey,
1: if I don't go, who's there to remind him to do his homework? He needs to get up and go.
0: You're really being a mum figure in this relationship, eh?
1: I'm not mum, it's just guidance.
0: The beacon.
2: Oh, man.
1: Yeah, someone's actually texting, that's not the same. Just let him go on the boys' trip there, you sad guy. Nay. We had a chat yesterday in the car on the way to Wananga.
0: Was it a deep chat? Did you turn down the radio?
1: I'm feeling real guilty. I've been talking about it on air. I said, you can go if you want. You can go. I was like, you're so fine to go. I don't know if I'll go, but you can definitely go.
0: Yeah.
1: And he was like, nah, it's all right.
2: I don't know how to read that.
1: With him, I'm expecting it to be some toxic masculinity trope where he's going to be like, it's fine, but it's not.
0: As a male translator,
1: yes.
0: When your partner, you know, the love of your life goes, yeah, go, just go, you know that means no.
1: Someone else is just texting, imagine if he was going to propose down there and this is the ploy to get you there.
2: Guys, don't do that.
1: No.
0: Don't do it.
1: We're not allowed to do engagement chat anymore because it's getting me in my feels.
0: Also, I have way more hope in Bailey that he wouldn't do it. That's such a cliche spot to do it.
2: Don't do it in Queenstown.
0: Yeah.
2: Do it in Palmy.
0: Nah, or a night market. Be different, man.
2: With rugby training.
0: Bailey
2: invites you to rugby training. No, that's what you have to do. If you send Bailey down, you have to go, I don't know.
0: Yeah, go and watch every one of his rugby games.
2: Well, he's not playing it.
1: I was going to say, he's getting nervous.
0: Oh, well, good luck with that, man.
1: Yeah. Okay. So, anyways, you got any suggestions? You text us on 463. But just so you know, Whanau, I have said you're allowed to go. You can do whatever you like. It's your birthday.
0: Miguel's in now. Here's your thing. It's my FM.

0: You don't gotta swim that.
1: Just put you like a friend.
2: It is my, the hottest hip hop and R&B. There, right there, sure thing. Miguel, right here with the My Morning Crew, live from Crave Cafe at the Tim Tam Lounge today. Sure, celebrating everything that is good with Tim Tam.
3: There's still hot drinks available. There's still Tim Tam biscuits available. I've seen Tim Tam donuts. Come on down. What are you doing? We'll see you soon.
2: Producer Eats, you had a good suggestion about what Tegan should give up, for not letting her man go to Queenstown.
4: Yeah, Tegs has eggs for breakfast every morning without fail. Yep. I reckon you have to give up eggs.
5: That would be tough, but I think that's fair.
4: Yeah, because in the studio really will smell nicer too.
2: Oh, yell.
5: That was yell at me.
3: That was backhanded.
5: Do you know what? One of his really good friends has just messaged me and was like, how do I call in? I need to plead my boy's case. I just told him, I said, I don't think we can take a call right now, but send me a voice memo.
2: Yeah, send him a voice memo.
5: Yeah.
2: It's too loud in here.
3: Yeah. We'll figure it out.
2: Honestly, hey.
3: Well, I can't hear you, man.
2: I've been teaching my son this at the moment. I'm like, if there's a ceiling above you, you've got to use your inside voice.
5: Yeah, you can't be doing these.
2: Obviously, everybody in this cafe didn't have a parent like me.
3: He learned how to whisper in a helicopter.
2: All right, let's check out some headlines. Here we go.
5: Headlines. Checking out some of your top stories from over the last 24 hours. Now, do you want to know where the most beautiful women in the world are?
3: Of course I do.
5: Be careful how you answer that question, Stormy.
2: Oh, point Chevalier.
5: Oh, there he goes. You could have said Tatsu. So, Turkey has officially has the most beautiful women in the world.
3: Really?
5: Yes.
2: Turkey?
5: So, it's always mix. Topping online rankings of countries with the world's most beautiful women, although beauty remains highly subjective and rankings vary widely between surveys and publications. So, New Zealand does not typically feature near the top of these international beauty rankings, which is crazy. Most of the lists have Latin America, Eastern Europe, and the Mediterranean region as well. And the experts are noting that beauty rankings are based largely on opinion rather than objective measures.
3: Do you think it's because Turkey is cheap for like plastic surgery?
2: Ollie, turn the music down. I can't hear anything.
5: Yeah. No, you're all good, Ollie. You're all good. Don't yell at him.
3: Thanks, Ollie.
2: Sorry, say that again.
3: I was saying, do you think they're all the pretty women in Turkey because that's where it's cheap to get plastic surgery?
2: Oh, Turkey tea.
3: Yeah. You know, you can
2: good read though.
5: But when you think of beauty, what is it really?
3: I think of like your heart.
5: Yeah.
3: I think about your
5: what's
3: soul,
5: inside?
3: The type of person you are.
5: Yeah, yeah.
3: Internally.
5: Yeah.
2: Many liars say that,
3: right?
2: It's calf muscles, jawline.
5: Well, I don't have either of those. What do you mean?
3: No, you got calf muscles.
2: You got calf muscles.
5: What, they go down my whole leg.
2: Jawline.
5: They go right down to my ankle.
2: It's
5: leg.
2: Calf. It's skinny fingers.
5: Yeah. Oh, I've got those.
2: Yeah.
5: What else?
2: What else is there?
3: Hair?
2: I don't mind a dimple.
5: A dimple? Oh, I've got one.
2: Yeah,
5: okay, dimple. Great.
2: I'm not trying to...
3: I'm trying to describe my wife. I like a little bit of freckles.
2: Yeah,
3: I like dark hair brunette.
2: Yeah.
3: Cook Island, but like has Pākehā parents as well.
2: I like vanilla skin.
3: Oh,
2: natural blondish brunette hair, but dyes it red.
5: Yeah. Oh my god, I actually like.
2: Also, I love a bit of attitude.
5: Oh my god.
3: You do.
2: I do,
5: yeah. Your missus is more sassy than you, man.
2: Yeah, and I'm like, oh, what's that?
3: But baby to bed.
2: Oh man, stop crying, bro. Spend time with your mum.
5: Here's the thing though, whānau. All of us, none of us are Turkish, so we're not on the beauty standards list.
2: I'm just trying to have a look at what a Turkish
5: is. Nor are we Mediterranean, nor are we Latin American. I checked. I went on Ancestry DNA.
3: Yeah.
5: We ain't got none of the spice.
2: Is it just Turkey women? Or is it Turkey people?
5: Women.
2: Oh, women. Okay.
3: The wahine. The wahine.
2: Just having a look. Yeah. All right.
5: But anyways, hey, there's your little rankings for you. And that is cheers to Novus Glass. And if you've got a windscreen crack or chip, head into your local branch and show me crack.
3: Yeah.
2: Nice. All right, news and sport is coming up, man. All the big stories you need to know today. We'll do it after this on My.
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6: Bridget here with the latest headlines at 8:30. A man has died after being hit by a car in Dargaville this morning, part of Murdoch Street closed. There are traffic delays in Auckland's East Tamaki after a serious collision between a pedestrian and car on Chapel Road, one person critically injured. Ruapehu District Council is asking for information after a spate of vandalism across the district, including several public toilets tagged and damaged. Ashburton is the scene of a $28.2 million Powerball win from last night's lotto draw. And in New York, police are investigating incidents of mysterious groups of men entering and exiting city sewers for hours with spotlights and waders. There's speculation they could be treasure hunters. All Blacks and Hurricanes prop Tyrell Lomax has re-signed with New Zealand Rugby through to the end of 2029, and the Black Caps won't reveal their team for tonight's first cricket test against England at Lord's until the toss. Play set to start at 10.
7: The My Morning Crew, coming to you live from the Tim Tam Lounge at Crave Cafe in Kingsland, Auckland.
8: Yeah, kia ora everybody, welcome to the show. Happy Thursday, it's 8:30 on the dot. If you got home, you're watching a movie, favourite TV show. Maybe it was the finale of Euphoria.
9: True.
8: Or Off Campus.
9: Yeah.
8: Are you taking the Tim Tam biscuits out of the packet, or are you putting them on a plate, or are you eating them straight from the packet?
9: I think you're opening the packet, and you're opening it at halfway. You've slid it halfway the tray.
8: Yeah, okay.
9: So easy access to at least four.
8: Yeah, at least four. And then you do those sticky ones where you just keep sliding.
10: Yeah, exactly. And I want to echo that as well. It's one step too much if you're taking the biscuits out onto a plate. You're double handling. I don't like that.
9: But also, don't set yourself up to eat a whole packet, then take it right out. Just edge it out a little bit.
8: Because
10: What
8: I do is I leave them in the pantry.
10: Yeah.
8: I'll grab two or three. I'll walk to the couch. Then I have to walk back to go get more.
9: See,
10: this is where I need you, because you're not a big pack. I'm a big pack. I'll bring the pack and open it full. And have a spare one in the cupboard just in case I finish it all.
8: Now, you're the guy who will open a packet in a quiet movie cinema too. You know, you're that guy.
9: You can hear him crunching away. How about this morning when we were just coming on air, Ollie was pushing the buttons for us. He was like, who's eating a Tim Tam? And I was like, well, who do you think? It was Stormy.
10: I don't like this. Don't attack me.
8: No, he said, he goes, hey Storm, it's the right time for a Tim Tam.
10: Don't yell at me, guys. All right.
8: Coming up next. Hey, your big back skills are coming in handy next.
10: Yeah. I'll take that as a compliment. But basically, I tried to name menu items on a bakery yesterday. There's been a bit of a development in the story.
8: A development?
10: Yeah.
8: All right, man. If you just tuned in, we're coming to you live from Morningside Crave Cafe from the Tim Tam Lounge. Text slam through to 463 if you want to get hooked up this morning. We've got some Tim Tam prize packs to give away every single hour.
9: And free. We've got up to 400 free coffees to give away if you come on down.
8: All right, TI's in right now. This is Let Him Know. It's on my FM, the hottest hip-hop and R&B.

0: It is my, the hottest hip-hop in R&B. That is T.I. right here with my morning crew, coming to you live from Crave Cafe in Morningside today. Thanks to our mate Tim Tam.
1: Thank you very much, Tim Tam Biscuits. So what you're hearing there, we just played. Yesterday I took an attempt at trying to kind of put myself into a world record. The Big Bosch, who's over in the UK, he loves himself like a Chinese, succulent Chinese meal.
0: Can you play it again? Play it again.
2: There's him running through a whole takeaway menu.
1: It was an official world record that he broke, by the way. It's in the Guinness Book of World Records. He named as many takeaway items as he can in 30 seconds. 40 is what he named.
0: Yeah.
1: Right? So I wanted to embark on that as a big back. I feel like this is where the shoe fits. Trying to name more than 40 items in the bakery.
0: Yeah,
1: I'm here in Aotearoa. Here's development.
2: Okay.
1: You're not going to be surprised, but I had to go on to do a bit of market research.
2: Oh, obviously.
1: You know, I had
2: boots
1: to get
2: on the
1: in
2: ground
1: there.
2: Journalism,
1: boots,
2: guys.
1: Exactly.
0: Westside Bakery?
1: I went to Westside Bakery. That's right.
0: You know, you like a book.
2: Yeah.
1: And so I walked in and I realized where I went wrong. And it was the fact that I'd missed out food from like the deep fry area as well.
0: So yeah, you said kebab.
1: No, but I didn't do like a lasagna topper. I didn't do dim sum. Yeah. I didn't do. I'm giving away my secrets here.
0: Okay.
2: Yeah.
0: So,
2: okay.
0: So you're working cabinet to cabinet to cabinet.
1: I was ruffled yesterday. The feathers were ruffled, but now that the belly is full, I'm going to give this another attempt. I only need to get 41 in 30 seconds.
0: Yeah, okay. Because what did you get yesterday?
1: 24?
2: 24.
0: Yeah, 24. Yeah. Okay.
1: Honourable attempt.
0: Yeah, no.
2: I think so.
0: Yeah. You were using
2: over
0: up
2: halfway.
0: You were using up a lot of word economy with like ums, ahs, oh, you know what I mean?
2: Yeah. That's that, so,
0: you
2: know. So get it together, basically.
0: Okay. Yeah.
2: Yeah.
1: So coming up next, I'm going to have another attempt. 41 items I've got a name from a bakery.
0: Yeah.
1: At least beating 24 after going and do some market research. That's what I need to do.
0: Okay, because you've got an audience here.
1: You're going to make me shy.
0: You need to stand in the middle and announce it to the, to the cafe.
1: Okay.
2: No pressure.
0: All right. Storm's Guinness World Record attempt to name 41 things at a bakery is coming up after Rihanna. It's My FM.

0: hottest hip-hop in R&B. That right there is Rihanna, Needed Me, right here with the My Morning Crew taking fame. And Nixon Stormy's here with us. We're live morning, from Crave Cafe in Morningside. It's all thanks to our mates at Tim Tam Biscuits. Man, Tim Tam hooking up the Tim Tam Lounge today.
1: It is, for sure. And they're Tim Tam galore.
0: Tim Tam galore.
1: That's for sure.
0: Yeah, biscuits on biscuits on biscuits.
2: You get a Tim Tam, you get a Tim Tam.
0: Text Slam through to 463 if you want to hook up with one of our prize packs today.
1: Oh, you want to hook up with it?
0: Yeah, hook up. Why wouldn't it? I passed like three this morning.
2: Hell yeah. Okay.
0: Okay, so yesterday on the show, Stormy tried to break a world record takes, eh?
1: Yeah, he tried to run through as many things on a bakery menu as he could, like items on a menu. The world record as it stands is at 40, so we just need him to do 41.
2: 41.
1: Okay, and yesterday's attempt was 24, so I think that's a solid attempt.
0: Yeah. With no practice, no training.
2: No practice, and I'm doing the same thing off the top of the dome. I feel like reading is cheating.
0: You can't read.
2: So that's what's happening right now. I'm going to do it off the top of the dome.
0: Okay, now, as Rihanna was playing, guys, Stormy was practicing. Like, he shut his eyes to
1: it. He's like getting in the zone.
0: He was like, okay, chicken sandwich, chicken avocado sandwich. Okay, so we're gonna give you your timer,
1: okay.
0: Stormy.
2: Yep.
0: You're standing up. You go into whatever zone you need to go. Teagues, can you keep score?
1: Aaron's actually gonna keep score.
0: Okay, cool.
2: Okay,
0: because you're busy.
1: Yeah.
0: All right, we'll count you down, Stormy. Best of luck, our friend.
2: Thanks, mate.
0: Here we go. 3, 2, 1, go.
2: Mince pie, mince and cheese pie, steak pie, steak and onion pie, steak and mushroom pie, steak and cheese pie, steak and jalapeno pie, fish pie, potato top pie, fish and potato top pie. We got a fish roll, we got a beef and onion roll, we got chicken and avocado roll, we got a chicken avocado sandwich, we got a beef sandwich, got a beef roll, we got lolly cake, chocolate cake, vanilla cake, Afghan biscuits, custard square, chocolate square, donut, cinnamon donut, jam roll, apple turnover, apple cake, bread, white bread, horrible time.
1: And it's done.
2: I don't feel good.
1: Oh my gosh. I was really thrown off by Ollie pushing that hey fatty sound. But great work, King.
2: Okay, I don't feel good on that.
0: Okay, Aaron, give the mic to Aaron.
2: Okay, right. Here.
0: As a, so 40
1: like?
0: Was the number to beat in 30 seconds.
3: 40 was the number to beat.
0: For the world record.
3: 24 was his result yesterday.
1: Yeah.
3: Storm, today you did 30.
1: Oh.
3: So you're 11 off. I think there were too many ums and ahs.
1: Word economy, we've got to work on that, hon.
2: No, my flow went because I was staying in the pie cabinet and then I lost myself and I ended up in the roll cabinet for some reason.
1: As soon as you left the savoury zone, you lost your footing.
2: I lost it.
0: You forgot the overcooked sausages.
2: Overcooked crankskis. A double happy, I miss so much.
0: What is a double happy?
2: It's a sausage roll, but it's got cheese in it.
1: You know what you miss?
2: And it's a big one.
1: Ooh. That's a bakery staple. The gingerbread, man.
0: Oh, yeah, the gingerbread. That yuck ice cream cone.
1: Oh, that one. But it's still a staple.
0: It's still a staple. I mean, it's always in there.
2: I don't know what we do here. Do I just finish disappointed?
0: You miss French stick?
2: Well, see, what I realised yesterday is I didn't name the bread. So, bread roll.
0: Did you say pizza bread?
2: Sourdough pizza bread. Pizza bread. Cheese and onion bread. Garlic bread.
0: Sally's lung.
2: What's a Sally's lung?
1: Sally lung. Sally's lung.
2: What's Sally's lung?
1: A Sally lung.
2: What is it?
1: It's a bun.
0: Sally lung.
2: Oh my god.
1: We're actually not joking right now.
2: What's in it?
1: Isn't it like a sweet bun?
0: How has this guy grown through his whole life being a big back and doesn't know about a Sally lung is?
2: Is it a sweet one? Is it a sweet?
0: It's the bun with the with the coconut on top.
2: Oh boy, what is that?
1: That doesn't look like Sally lung.
2: Where can I get that from?
1: I thought a Sally lung kind of looked like a bunny popo.
0: No, it's got pink.
1: I know what it is.
0: Tony, come here.
1: Tony. He's Cambodian.
0: Yeah, he's Cambodian. Okay, so he knows about a bakery.
2: His family runs one.
0: He also makes the videos for the My Home Run.
2: Thanks, man.
0: Sally London would be a bakery staple, eh?
3: Oh, 100%. That's the goat.
0: Yeah.
3: I love it.
0: Can you describe to people that like Storm that don't know what a Sally London is? Can you describe to them what it is?
3: Is it like a bun with like coconut stuff on top?
2: Don't ask me. I don't know. It's giving Chelsea bun. Is it the same?
0: It's like a Chelsea bun.
2: Yes. Like a Chelsea bun, but not a Chelsea bun.
0: Yeah. You miss Lamington.
2: I was frazzled, guys.
1: The jam slice.
2: I had Google Maps in my head of where I needed to move around the bakery, and it took me to another destination.
0: You missed the drinks
2: fridge. I ended up in the fruit and veggie shop, okay? I was meant to be in the bakery. I ended up at fruit and veg. Okay. That's all I can say.
0: Did you ever have to go do veggie shopping with your parents, and then all they had there in the confectionery thing was a summer roll?
2: That sucks.
1: That sucks.
2: If I'm being honest, the first five items that I did say in the list were the things I ordered yesterday.
1: Wow, five?
0: Five things!
1: Chill out, man.
2: I mean, one thing.
1: Chill out.
0: And then your dad's like, have you eaten? Nah. Yeah.
2: Now,
1: go for a feed?
2: I've heard that I'm fat from my mum. Now my dad's going to be like, son, you're fat.
0: Nah, I'm proud of you. Do you want to have another turn later?
2: Maybe tomorrow.
0: Okay. Yeah, maybe tomorrow.
2: Maybe tomorrow.
1: Another when,
2: tomorrow.
1: Yeah, when you're dusty and you've had another order.
0: Yeah.
2: Exactly.
0: All right, we got more of the hottest hip hop and R&B coming up next on My FM.
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0: Yeah, kia ora everybody. Good morning. Happy Thursday. We're coming to you live from the Tim Tam Lounge today from Crave Cafe Morningside. Thanks to everybody who's popped through. It is packed here.
2: I heard we're almost, not fully, but we are almost sold out of the hot coffees, hot drinks.
0: Yeah, and we had 400 to give away.
2: So I think there may be like about 100 left.
0: Yeah.
2: Which is my way of saying, what are you doing? Come on down.
1: That's not.
2: We'll see you soon.
1: I might have four of them.
0: Yeah. I just summoned the Eads to go make me another one. Because I'm having a Tim Tam slam with the gluten-free Tim Tams.
2: Yeah.
1: Oh, biscuits, how was it?
0: Tim Tam biscuits. Great. Absolutely delicious. I feel like I'm not missing out.
1: Hey, Eads. Eads.
0: No, Eads can't hear.
1: Oh, Eads can't hear. Yeah. So, can you make, are you any good at making a flat white?
0: See what it's like?
1: Are you any good at making a flat white?
17: Yeah.
1: Well, can I please have one?
17: Yeah, I'll make you a flat white. Yeah.
1: Okay. All right, on your way.
17: I'm going back to my lesbian roots by going back to my barista career.
0: Okay. Wait, are all baristas lesbian?
17: Yeah, a lot of them. And if you've got a septum piercing, it's even more likely.
0: Oh, gosh. Happy Pride Month.
1: My sister used to be a barista. I'm pretty sure she's straight, but it's okay.
2: Oh, look at her skipping away.
0: Hey, I just love how food content just always hits here on the My Morning Crew.
17: It does.
2: The truth hurts.
0: I mean, I've said it a number of times. The guys help me all the time, but I can't have gluten. Celiac, okay?
2: Yeah.
0: People, as soon as I started describing a Sally Lund to people, they were like, no. Hold your horses.
2: Okay, please.
0: Apparently, a Sally Lund it's a white bun with white icing on top, and there's raisins in it.
1: Yep.
2: Well, that's why.
0: But I'm sure there's coconut in it.
1: I thought there was too.
0: I thought there was coconut on top.
1: We actually just tried a brand new Tim Tam flavour. It's raspberry and coconut.
0: Yeah.
1: And it tastes like, it was just so funny that we had just talked about those buns because it literally tastes like those buns.
2: Yeah.
0: Damn.
2: Hey, Nixon, what is something you miss since being gluten-free?
0: KFC.
2: Yeah. Oh, my God.
0: Name another Samoan who can't eat KFC.
1: He didn't even stutter.
2: No. Bro, I didn't even finish the question.
0: Yeah. No, but you know what? Shout out to our sponsor, Pizza Hut, bro, because their gluten-free base is actually fine, too.
2: He knows about it.
0: You know? But I should have abs.
2: You should.
1: I mean, theoretically, but then you eat chicken nuggets and rice for dinner, so... Yeah.
0: Then I do that,
2: I showed you my abs? Do you got...
1: He actually has abs.
0: Yeah, I know.
2: My whanau. Look, it's no surprise I'm a big back. I lifted up my shirt a couple of weeks ago in the bathroom. The lighting, my rolls are shaped like a six pack.
1: Yeah, so because he's got like a line down the middle and lines and on either side. Can it get any better?
2: It looks
1: than
2: like
1: that?
2: A six pack of buns that you would buy from Pizza Hut.
0: And he's still at the beach swimming with jean shorts.

0: It is Mike, the hottest hip hop in R&B. You got the My Morning Crew with you. Tegan, Fame, and Nixon Stormy's here with us. We're coming to you live from Crave Cafe Morningside. Tim Tam Lounge today. Welcome to the show, man. So this morning, so we've been here since early hours, 6
1: 5.
0: Well, I mean 5, but we started the show. I mean, I'll say 6, but 6:30. It was actually 20 past 6.
1: Okay.
2: It's coming.
0: We've given away nearly 400 coffees this morning. Tim Tam, donuts.
1: Yeah.
0: So good. People have been great.
1: Yeah.
0: It's a very, very nice cafe, Crave Cafe Morningside.
1: Yeah.
0: Good to stop in, like, you know, before, you know, any game at Eden Park.
1: Yeah, we're still here till about 10, too, my partner. So come on down. There's still hot coffees and Tim Tam biscuits to consume.
3: I've just got my second coffee.
0: Yeah,
3: and it's delicious.
0: I just slammed another Tim Tam.
1: He did. He does it so good.
0: I do it real good, no hands.
1: I just slammed it.
0: I thought it was Tim Tam Biscuit's birthday. It's not. That's September 10.
1: Okay.
0: So we need to do this again.
1: All right. Okay. Yeah.
0: We'll get another engineering team, though, to help us out. But
3: that part.
0: Listen to this, man. So Tim Tam was invented because some dude went to the UK and they have a pigeon biscuit and he was like, I can do this way better.
3: Yeah.
0: And so he came back and invented Tim Tam. Then Arnott's bought it.
1: Yeah.
0: And they named it after a racehorse. The owner, Arnott, had a racehorse called Tim Tam, winning racehorse. He was like, I'm going to name the biscuits this.
3: That's quite cool.
0: And then there's the origin story.
1: He went on his horse and like, yum, I need to make a biscuit now.
3: I reckon it's a real art in naming a horse too, or naming any animal. But you know, horses always have out the gate names.
1: Yeah,
0: yeah. Like,
1: and Tim Tam coming around the corner. Tim Tam
0: is actually a great racehorse name, eh?
1: Tim Tam.
0: What'd you name a racehorse? Oh, you're not into racing.
3: No, I don't really subscribe to that.
0: Yeah.
3: But if I did have a horse that I wanted to care for and let roam free in my paddock.
0: Yeah.
3: Maybe like Anastasia.
0: Oh, okay. Okay.
1: My one would be one of those sentence ones. So it'd be love thy neighbor.
0: That's
3: quite funny.
0: I have two. One would be lotto purchase.
3: Okay.
0: It would be a lotto purchase.
1: I've got another.
0: I love horses so much. I really want a Clydesdale.
3: You've been dying on this hill.
0: Yeah.
3: Maybe, do you know what? If I had a boy horse, maybe I'd call him Alejandro.
1: Oh, okay.
3: You know?
0: Alejandro. Or yours are like Disney characters.
1: Yeah.
3: Because I think of the movie Spirit.
0: Yeah, Spirit. Great movie,
3: great
0: too.
3: Movie. Great movie. One of the best.
1: I've got two more.
0: Yeah.
1: I'd call it Gallipoli.
3: Oh.
1: And then,
3: Word.
1: Poof, there it is.
0: Oh.

0: Oh, that's good.
1: Thank you.
0: Poof, there it is. Comes in first place.
1: I'd call it I Trot, and its theme song would be I Got, but it'd be I Trot.
2: That's a good
1: I'm
2: one.
1: Cooking.
2: What about just calling him Yay or Nay?
0: Yay or Nay.
2: Thank you. Thank you. I deserve
1: love
2: that.
1: Team,
0: very good.
2: Thank you.
0: So, yeah, if you're a calendar kind of person like Tegan, September 10 is when Tim Tam celebrate their birthday. It'd be rude not to go and buy yourself a packet.
2: I'll lock that in.
0: Today, though, is Hug Your Cat Day. It's Cheese Day today. It's Old Maid's Day today. It's Corgi Day. Shopping Cart Day. Stop chucking them into the river.
2: Yeah, don't do that.
0: And
2: don't
0: it's also
2: that.
0: Cognac Day as well.
2: What's cognac?
0: Alcohol.
2: Oh.
0: Cognac.
1: You read that like I was trying to name all the items from a bakery.
2: Wait, cognac, isn't that 50 Cent post about that or something?
1: Yes, ma'am.
2: Yeah,
0: dark so. Liquor?
1: Whoa. Is it just liquor?
0: Okay. Up to you.
2: It's just liquor.
0: Also today, if you care, 1896, Henry Ford drives his first car in Detroit. Whoa. That's when Ford was invented.
2: Yeah. Big day. Yeah. It is a big day.
1: It's a big day for us,
2: in
1: too.
2: History, yeah.
0: Oh, Notion 8's premiered.
1: Wow.
0: I love that movie.
1: Brad Pitt, George Clooney.
0: Yeah. Which is a perfect segue into saying that it's Angelina Jolie's 51st birthday today as well.
1: Wow. Doesn't look a day over 70.
2: Oh. Wait, isn't Ocean 8 the woman?
1: Nah, that's
0: Ocean 9.
1: It was a spin-off. They did a reboot.
2: That's Ocean 8, Ocean 11, Ocean 12.
0: Yeah, and then the woman did Ocean 9.
2: Man, I'm confused.
0: Yeah. And Rihanna was a hacker.
1: Man, let's start hacking.
2: Remember when
1: music.
2: She was on that movie Battleship?
0: That's right, with John Tui.
1: John Tui. Yeah, New Zealand's finest, man. That's it. My lord, John Tui.
0: All right, so happy birthday and have the bestest day, my whanau. We got more of the hottest hip hop and R&B coming up after 9 o'clock. We'll do it after this on my.
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3: All day.
2: Womb! 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
1: Disclaimer, all research was conducted by Stormy Toa, presenter of My Days, and he only studied one person, and it was himself, though results were conclusive, so listen on Rover. My.

0: I'm very excited to get a lot of people in the draw for this Usher Chris Brown competition that we got, where we can send you and a friend to New York City. This is the biggest giveaway we've ever given away here at Maya.
1: Also, the coolest part about it is you get to be like our Maya FM roving reporter, because usually when we give away these cool prizes, mind you, this is probably the best one yet.
0: Yeah.
1: But we never hear from you again after.
0: Yeah, I know.
1: So we actually want you to do a little voicemail, or what we call a vox pop in the industry.
0: Yeah, give us something back from the Big Apple of New York. Yeah. Apparently you nearly messed up yesterday, Stormy.
2: Well, so this is why I let you guys do all the heavy lifting there, because you told people how to win, and I gave people an opportunity to win last night. So just to pull the curtains behind what we do here at radio, I placed the music for the My Hot 20 last night with Deschanel, and I was just in automatic mode. You know, I did the show yesterday, I was a bit tired, I wanted to get up.
0: Yeah.
2: So I put it all through, not having known that I had accidentally put a Chris Brown and Usher song back to back.
0: Oh,
1: everyone would have been spilling.
2: It was good, because now we finally got someone registered to be able to go to New York.
0: Oh, so someone's in the draw.
2: I guess so. Does she know how to take it? The T's and C's. Sea Breezy. Yeah. Usher song back to back.
0: Oh,
2: first creep. One through.
0: It was
2: now into the draw.
0: There she would have. Oh my gosh.
1: So much tension for a night show.
2: And last night I was getting my suit ready for radio, which we've talked about enough. And I just get this message. My phone goes off and he goes, "Oh, hey, just put in Chris Brown and Usher back to back. It's from the boss."
0: Oh no, sorry man.
1: That's quite funny though.
2: So I said, "Punishment, I've been taken off programming for a week now."
1: Oh damn it. Oh no.
0: One less thing I have to do for no more pay.
1: Do you know what though? The chat around it, like even at Wananga last night, I got hit up about the competition.
0: Yeah.
1: Apparently on the site, they were listening all day waiting, and I did give them a warning. I was like, there's going to be a few fakies.
0: Yeah.
1: There's going to be some moments you think it is, but you've got to stay ready, because sometimes it's not.
0: Next minute, it's me singing Confessions.
2: Oh dear.
0: Okay, so here's the deal. So if you hear a Chris Brown and then Usher song back to back,
2: or vice versa,
0: you have to be calling 0800 Win My.
2: Yes, sir.
0: That puts you in the draw.
2: Yes, sir.
0: That's how we do it. But you have to hear the song, the real song, in its entirety.
2: Yeah.
0: Okay.
2: Now, I haven't put any music in for night, so I don't know if there's going to be another chance tonight. I haven't done days,
0: but
2: I don't know.
0: If you want more details, my.rover.nz.
1: And hey, we have been giving away Tim Tam prize packs throughout the day. Anyone who's not in Tamaki to come see us. We just want to say congratulations to LaToya, who has won this hour. That prize pack will find its way to you. We'll get your details.
0: Yeah, we'll get your details. Yeah. Thank you very much. All right.
1: He just got it.
0: All right, we've got more of the hottest hip-hop in R&B, like this one. It's on My.

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5: Yo, what do you want, man?
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5: You made her catch you?
4: I don't know how I let this happen.
5: With who?
4: The girl next door, you know?
5: Nah.
4: I don't know what to do.
5: Say it wasn't you.
4: Oh.

0: It is my the hottest hip hop in R&B. That's Ariana Grande right here with the My Morning Crew. Tegan Fame and Nixon Stormy filling in. We're coming morning to you now. Live from the Tim Tam Lounge at Crave Cafe Morningside.
1: And guys, in case you haven't seen it, the My Morning Crew, yes, all five of us gave a wee go at the physical test that you need to do to become a police officer. So we've teamed up with NZ Police. Mm-hmm. And they've just launched season 4 of the Ride Along series on YouTube.
0: It's really good.
1: Yeah, it is really cool. And it's cool that we have a friend of the show that is featuring on it as well. A friend of ours that I used to go to uni with, but he also used to work at my. Hey. Now, the test, basically, this is what it consists of, okay?
0: Yeah.
1: You have to do a certain amount of push-ups. You have to jump a certain height. It's like a vertical jump. There's like a grip strength test, and then you have to run 2.4K within a allotted time. So depending on your BMI and your gender, it's different. So you had to do it in 11:15.
0: Yeah, 11:15.
1: Yeah, whereas Eads and I were 12:15, so we got an extra minute.
0: Mm-hmm.
1: But if you want to check out how we did, just text RUN, RUN to 463. You get a link to the video. See who smashed it, who tried their best. I think we all put our best foot forward.
0: Yeah, none of us made the cops, but, you know, we did pretty good.
1: I'm really impressed that Fame finished the run.
2: This is what I wanted to ask.
1: This is the thing, because when we started running, I couldn't see Fame, and I thought he had just been like, nah, I'm out.
0: Yeah.
1: I'm not doing this. But he finished it. He did it, and I was really, really proud of him.
0: I lapped him.
1: Oh, don't do that. Now, how about, it was me thinking I wanted to have a little bit of a carb load earlier in the morning, and I timed it really bad because I got a stitch when we started running.
0: Oh, man.
2: Yeah. How do you fix a stitch? Like, what is it?
1: I walked twice, and they were going, push through, Tegan!
0: Oh,
1: all the cops on the side.
0: I think you
1: got to
0: breathe through your mouth to get rid of the stitch.
1: And you
0: got to
1: put your arms like in the air. Yeah, it didn't work anyways.
0: I reckon I'd be a great cop, eh?
2: No, I think you'd be a better detective.
0: I got the aesthetic for it.
1: I think detective, yes. I don't think you should be one of those like community officers.
0: I'll be great with the community.
1: No. I don't think so. I don't think you have enough empathy in your bones.
2: You hate hanging out with people. You would be not good for the community.
0: Oh, you mean community events one?
1: Yeah, you'd be good in the canine.
0: That's what I wanted to do. I wanted to be in the canine unit.
1: Do you know what? I actually don't think you'd be too bad at AOS, the Armed Defenders Squad.
0: Oh yeah,
1: those are the boys. Whoa. So we've got a police station really close to our work, like literally on the same street.
0: Mm.
1: And so when we turn in the morning, so that's when the AOS are leaving to go do their raids sometimes. And I'm always like, where are we going?
0: Yeah, they're the hot ones.
1: Sometimes I want to give them a little wink, but they're all just locked in, ready to go. Yeah.
0: I'll practice tonight on Fortnite.
1: Okay.
2: Can you let
1: us know how it goes too?
0: Yeah. But again, you go check out that video. What's the text to get the bounce back again?
1: RUN, RUN to 463.
0: Alright, more of the hottest hip hop in R&B just after this on my.
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1: Morning.
0: All right, that right there is Big X the Plug. We're going to check out some headlines right now. Here we go.
2: Checking out some of your top stories from over the last 24 hours. Now, people who held on to their emo states are apparently more intelligent.
0: Oh.
2: Some psychological research is suggesting people who identified with emo culture right into adulthood often score higher in areas like emotional awareness, creativity, and introspection.
3: What do you mean? Okay. Emo phase, like music?
2: I would say it's along with the music.
0: And the style, the fashion.
3: And the style.
0: Yeah, fringe.
3: Our boss kept going back to his emo stage. He took cut his hair off.
2: Oh, really?
3: He kept doing the fringe.
2: It'd be like that. I don't know if I had an emo stage as far as like I wouldn't have looked physically emo, but I listened to all of the music.
0: Yeah.
2: Every single bit about My Chemical Romance, Paramore, Red Jumpsuit Apparatus, Panic at the Disco.
0: Oh, skinny jeans.
2: Oh, skinny jeans were a thing.
0: Skinny black jeans.
2: The researchers are saying engaging deeply with music, art, and complex emotions can develop empathy and self-reflection over time.
0: Well, I suppose it's in the name. They're all quite emotional and they continue to be emotional.
2: Emotional. They are noting the link is less about being emo itself and more about the personality traits that draw people toward emotionally expressive subcultures.
0: Wait, but weren't emos just sad? They were just always sad.
3: Eyeliner, it was, everything was bleak, everything was black.
2: And they'd go, Roar.
0: Man. Some of the music, though, from that era is fire.
3: Name
0: like,
3: well,
0: like My Chemical Romance, Welcome to the Black Parade.
2: Yes, Helena, I'm Not Okay.
0: Plain White Tees, Hey There Delilah.
3: Which one is true? And it's not too late, and we can go back. I'm sorry. Perfect. Simple Plan.
0: Oh, yes.
2: Oh, my God. Simple Plan.
0: Good Night Nurse.
3: Good Night
2: Nurse. Oh, my God. Good Night Nurse. Let me breathe in.
0: Yeah.
2: Let me find out. Joel Little. Before it all.
3: Wow.
0: Yeah.
2: That's a fantastic
0: Kids of 88. Oh, no, that wasn't.
2: I think
3: they looked emo because they had skinny jeans, but I don't know.
2: Oh, no. How about Atlas Crawl?
0: Oh, great.
2: What a tracker.
0: Great. Yeah, see, that's what I'm saying. Like, that was a really good era. That's like 2000s, like early 2000s.
2: I feel like it was when I was at school.
3: You know, Gisborne Boys High School had, we merged emo with shuffling. And so we had, we're going to shuffle our way through our sadness.
2: Honestly, Storm is such a fringe character. For any group that there is, any subculture, he's a fringe character.
0: No, actually.
3: I can blend.
0: Yeah. I'm just going through my photo, you know.
3: Don't tell me.
2: Yes.
0: No, because I went through an emo stage.
3: You had the hair?
2: Did you?
0: Yeah, I did.
2: I really wish I had done the whole hair, the whole shebang. My sister even had like this, was sporting the, you know, the fringe with the little kind of mullet haircut.
3: Yeah.
2: She had it. She did it all.
3: You know, it's a subculture now that is also used as a theme for like parties.
2: Emo, let's have an emo party.
0: That's DJ Sevier's favorite saying, emotional damage. Pete Wentz.
2: Oh, that's you with Pete Wentz from Fall Out Boy.
3: Fall Out Boy.
2: Okay, that's pretty iconic.
0: Yeah, man.
2: But anyway, Spano, hey, that is all for your headlines. That is cheers to Novus Glass. Windscreen trips, that they are a pain in the glass. Just call your local Novus Glass branch direct.
0: All right, man. 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
3: Ooh. Black Eyed Peas.
0: Yeah, don't lie.
3: Yeah.
0: Here it is on MyFM, the hottest hip-hop and R&B.

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0: It is my, the hottest hip hop in R&B. We're wrapping up the show today with Tawahi. That is Damn.
1: Great song. I'm album as well, brand new tweet.
0: Yeah, nice. We've got an update about the Queenstown trip just before we head off and get ready for Radio Awards tonight.
2: Look, guys, it's been a bit of a story arc over the last 2 days, how I didn't let Bailey go on a trip for his birthday next weekend to Queenstown. I just want to say I didn't say no. I just told him how much it would cost, and he made the decision himself. He came to that conclusion himself.
0: He was like, okay.
2: But I've been feeling guilty ever since.
0: Yeah.
2: One of his best mates messaged me this morning.
0: Is his best mate going?
2: Yes.
0: Oh, yeah. Okay.
2: He goes, how do I call in? I need to plead my boy's case. But then he goes, nah, I'm joking. I'm on the way to the airport. But he's like, no way. And he said, I said, look, I didn't tell him no.
0: Yeah.
2: But I feel real bad about it. If you want to message him one more time and ask, go for it. So he's messaged my boyfriend saying, all right, we got the clear. Big cozy, I'm paying for your flights.
0: Oh, damn, you got a sugar daddy.
2: But I said, you're not paying. Like, because if anyone's going to pay, it should probably be me because it's his birthday.
0: I imagine another man buying your man a birthday gift. That's more expensive than the gift
3: that
0: you're...
3: Shame, man.
2: Yeah, but him and his friends just, like, love each other like that.
3: I love that.
2: It's so awesome. Loud and, like, and they just want to go do things and experience life.
0: I kind of feel like as your mate too, you've been kind of dethroned.
3: He makes a point there. You don't want.
2: Where have I been thrown? What do you mean?
0: Well, when he's going to accept money from his mate.
3: Yeah.
0: You know, I kind of feel like, hey, who's running this household ticket?
2: Oh, my bad. Was buying the house not enough?
0: There it is. Okay, she back. She back on the throne. She back on the throne.
1: The very went and opened up another bank account.
2: Yeah. So we'll see, Fana. I'll let you know next week if he's
0: crazy being a tenant in your own house.
2: Nah, his name's
1: man.
2: On the mortgage. His name's
1: don't
2: on the mortgage.
1: Him. He's not going to Queenstown. It's going through enough.
0: I love it. All right, well, that's us. Guys, I can't promise you what kind of quality of show is going to be tomorrow, but we're going to turn up. We're going to have some fun. We've got a big night tonight.
2: So the only person who I don't think will be hungover, well, Eads won't be hungover because Eads doesn't drink.
0: I won't be hungover.
2: I didn't say anything about you. Just
1: it's not about you.
2: Depending on a result is whether Aaron will be hungover or not.
0: Fair.
2: And if he is, he'll just be mute.
0: Yeah.
2: So if you hear him talking tomorrow, we didn't win anything.
0: Yeah, we didn't win anything.
2: But you know, me and Stormy, I'll actually just be grumpy with the lack of sleep. So
3: I love to paddle the walker out a little bit too far on a school night as well.
2: So. Yeah, he's staying at Aaron's tonight.
0: Oh my lord.
3: Yeah, I go, oh, can I stay somewhere? He goes, oh, we've got a spare couch. You can come stay with me. I say, sweet, chuck M's on the couch. I'll come sleep in the bed with you.
0: You need to go home and be an adult.
3: No, man.
2: I actually offered our spare room as well because I can bring him into work. But
3: yeah, I got options.
2: Yeah.
0: As we wrap up today, shout out to Ollie pushing the butter. Shout out to our mate
3: Ollie.
0: Forrester as well. Our engineer.
3: Thanks, Forrester.
0: He tried his best this
3: morning. We got
0: there
3: in the
0: end. It wasn't his fault.
3: Yeah.
2: Technology failed us.
3: Forrester, that's an apology, by the way.
0: That's an apology.
2: That is the best you'll get.
3: Yeah, it's the best one you'll get.
0: All I'm going to say is that tomorrow, my whano, will be live from 6, not 6:20. Have the best day. We'll catch you tomorrow.
3: Love you. Bye.
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3: Ah! 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

0: by Scintilla. That is It's Okay here on My, the hottest hip hop and R&B. 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
0: That's right, no Storm. Here's with the My Morning Crew at Crave Cafe. I think they've just wrapped up. But up at Crave Cafe in Morningside here in Tamaki Makaurau, and it sounds like it went really, really well. Lots of free coffees, lots of visitors, and of course, Tim Tam, your favorite chocolate biscuits. And they also had DJs in the mix as well, which is really, really cool. I wish I could have gone, but here I am hanging out with you guys for your My Days. So, kicking into the show, Whanau, we have a $50 KFC voucher to give away, a My Must See Movie double pass as well, and arguably one of the biggest flyaways announced for My FM was announced earlier on in the week, so stick around for those details. But still to come, we got Drake, Bruno Mars, Meek Mill. For right now, it is your Backyard Beach, Jane Walker, Coastal Girl.

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0: Too Hard for the Radio. That is brand new music from Drake. Here on My The Hottest Hip Hop and R&B. You got me, Kayla, hanging out with you for your My Days. No Storm, he will be back tomorrow, but welcome into the show, Fano. Earlier on in the week, arguably one of the biggest flyaways ever announced on MyFM was announced. So My is sending you and a mate to New York City to see Chris Brown and Usher live at MetLife Stadium, where you will become our official My reporter at the show. Prizes include return flights for two to New York City, 4 nights accommodation, 2 GA tickets to the R&B tour, and $1,500 spending money. And this is exactly how you guys can win. Every time you hear a Chris Brown and Usher track play back to back or vice versa, call 0800-WIN-MY and be the first caller through to get into the draw. There are some rules. So the two tracks must be the vocals from Chris Brown or Usher. As soon as you hear the second track play, that is when you call through to 0800-WIN-MY. 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Terms and conditions do apply, Fano, but trust me, you guys do not want to miss out. Whoever wins, I hope you enjoy living my absolute dreams. I am already jealous, and I'm so excited for you guys to get into it, Fano. It's going to be so, so cool to send you guys over there. That's all to come. We've got Nija, Mystic, The Brat, Cherish, Justin Timberlake, all the next three. Lock in. It's My FM.
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You do have me, Kayla, from Your My Weekend, so welcome in. So to come in your next three, we've got Kehlani and Usher kicking off our next 30 minutes of music. And don't forget, whānau, we have a $50 KFC voucher to give away. So if you want to get into the draw, text KFC, your name and your city to 463. And that is how you guys will be in to win. I've got to give that away by lunchtime today. So be sure to get into it. You guys can level up your lunchbox with KFC's Gonna Want a Lunchbox. 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And you know what? You could be the favorite tonight by feeding the whānau, all thanks to our friends at KFC. So be sure to get into it. And I will see you guys up in your next three. It's mine.

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0: of throwbacks.

Destiny Child, Kate, it's you here on My The Hottest Hip Hop and R&B. No storm today, whanau. You got me, Kayla, hanging out with you from your My Weekends. But we are talking New Zealand police. So the My Morning Crew have linked up with NZ Police to see if they could pass the physical test needed to become a police officer. Text RUN to 463 for the link to the video and see who smashed it and who just tried their best. And this is all thanks to New Zealand Police. New Zealand Police have launched season 4 of the Ride Along series on YouTube. So be sure to check it out. But right now, brand new music from Coterie. This is Lay Your Head on My.

0: Femi, that is Noble hailing all the way from Dublin. Femi is currently tracking the number 6 top track in the UK, and he's also a massive producer over there as well, if you didn't know. This is one of his major tracks, but still to come in your next three. We've got Sierra on the way. Going back to 2004, French Montana, Spawn Breezy and Drake in the mix as well. And Fano, do not forget, we've got a $50 KFC voucher up for grabs. I got to give that away in your next 15 minutes. So get into the draw. That is KFC, your name and city to 463. And I could be calling you back. I'll see you guys up in the next three. It's mine.
1: The My Morning Crew.
2: You know, my buddy is in direction with those two. Please, they were at the Ice Cube concert at the Trust Arena.
3: Ice Cube?
2: Yeah, they were at Ice
3: Cube. Duplessis Allen.
2: And then she was like, is this the line for the drinks? And I was like, yep. And it was the line for the merch. So when they got to the front, there was the drinks there.
3: Wow. That's such a good
2: draw. Don't ask me, man. I literally just got here.

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Drake, that is Nice But What, here on My, the hottest hip-hop and R&B. You got me, Kayla, hanging out with you for your My Day, so welcome into the show. I want you guys to get excited because in your next 15 minutes, we've got our KFC Lunchtime DJ mix coming up, so be sure to lock in for that one. And a big shout-out to Andrew, who has picked up their $50 KFC lunch voucher as well. Keep the sounds pumping, he reckons, and big shout-out to Maurice Holdings and Kitty Kitty Door as well. So big shout-out to you, Andrew. And thank you to everyone who got into the draw as well. You guys can get back into it tomorrow as well. Another KFC voucher is up for grabs. But jump straight back into the beats. We got Chris Brown, Leon Thomas, brand new music. It is Fallen here on My.

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0: Grammy Award winner. That is Olivia Dean. A couple of minutes here on My The Hottest Hip Hop and R&B. You got me, Kayla, hanging out with you up until 3 p.m. No Stormy. However, he is going to be popping through to the studio just after 12:30. So be sure to lock in. He's got some exciting stuff going down. Surprises, if you will. So be sure to lock in for that one. And finally, don't forget, we got our KFC lunchtime mix coming up in your next three. DJ Nino Brown is going to be live in the studio. So lock in for that one, and I will see you guys up in your next 3 minutes. It's My FM.
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0: Mr. Bradbury, if you're nasty. 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
7: 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We are jumping straight into our KFC lunchtime mix with DJ Nino Brown. 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